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1: My name's Colden, C-O-L-D-E-N, Rainey Swindell. Colden Rainey Swindell. So it kind of sounds like a weather forecast. Caught a lot of heat for that as a kid, but now, man, I'm proud of it. I was named after my granddad. He always said not to forget where I came from, and you know, I'm named after him, so that's going to be hard to do.
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27: Everyone poops. It's not just the name of a classic potty training book. It's a universal truth. Even though everyone does it, almost no one wants to talk about it. Dr. Tricia Pasricha wants to change that. She's the author of a new book. It's called You've Been Pooping All Wrong. And she says there are three critical P's of pooping. The first is propulsion. both the voluntary push you exert and the involuntary contractions that happen naturally within your body. Top line, when you feel the need to go, don't hold it. The second P is pliability, which refers to stool softness. The keys to this one are making sure you're drinking enough water and eating enough fiber. And the last P is for pelvic floor. If you can get your knees up above your waist while you're on the toilet, like on a stool or a garbage can or a stack of books even, that can make all the difference. I'm Dr. Sanjay Gupta, helping you live a better life.
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Thomas Rhett just kicked off his tour with Niall Horan joining him for a huge concert here in Nashville this last week. Great show, too. Here's Thomas with Jordan Davis. Ain't a Bad Life. This is Country Nights Live.

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You're going to love it. It's brand new music. Flatland Calvary is the name. The song's called Never Coming Back. Thanks for the request on Country Nights Live.

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22: Everyone poops. It's not just the name of a classic potty training book. It's a universal truth. Even though everyone does it, almost no one wants to talk about it. Dr. Tricia Pasricha wants to change that. She's the author of a new book. It's called You've Been Pooping All Wrong. And she says there are 3 critical P's of pooping. The first is propulsion. Both the voluntary push you exert and the involuntary contractions that happen naturally within your body. Top line, when you feel the need to go, don't hold it. The second P is pliability, which refers to stool softness. The keys to this one are making sure you're drinking enough water and eating enough fiber. And the last P is for pelvic floor. If you can get your knees up above your waist while you're on the toilet, like on a stool or a garbage can or a stack of books even, that can make all the difference. I'm Dr. Sanjay Gupta, helping you live a better life.

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You got to keep an eye out for Riley Green's dog in his new video for Think As You Drunk. I just watched it. It is adorable. Here's Riley and Luke Combs. Different round here. This is Country 9.

0: land. Tyler Hubbard's latest on Country Nights Live, and he has had some really interesting jobs prior to country music.
1: One of the worst jobs, definitely the most physical, was probably pouring concrete. I did that for a year with a friend that had a concrete business, and we poured a lot of concrete. I just remember, you know, really early mornings and really late nights, it was basically work. If the sun was up, we were working, and that was pretty influential in creating the work ethic that I have. It was either that or my dad had a tree service that I grew up working with him doing that as well, which was, again, very manual labor, very long days, taught me a lot about working hard. And as hard as it was, I'm thankful for those years. I love working hard, and I'm grateful for the struggle that got me where I'm at.
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2: A Better Life with Dr. Sanjay Gupta.
3: As someone who's been married nearly 25 years, I'll tell you, there's a lot of great things about having a spouse. And according to a new study out of the University of Miami Health System, marriage might even be linked to a lower risk of cancer. Why? Well, the researchers said people who are married are less likely to engage in risky behavior. They're more likely to get a nudge to go to regular preventive medicine appointments and screenings. And they have a partner to share the load of family obligations, household chores, and finances. No one is saying you should get married in the pursuit of better health. But if you are single, how can you build a strong support system to maybe get some of these same benefits? Do your own research, find out what's important, and then hold members of your squad accountable and let them hold you accountable as well. That can provide a lot of support. I'm Dr. Sanjay Gupta, helping you live a better life.
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13: A Better Life with Dr. Sanjay Gupta.
14: I'm feeling lucky to have my college-age kids home with me for a few weeks this summer. And one of the things I know we're going to be talking about, AI. I've started to use it more often at the hospital to get fresh takes on patient problems that I'm trying to solve. And for my girls, well, I know that they are navigating college now with these new powerful tools. Something, frankly, that you and I couldn't have even imagined when we were in school. But while it may be tempting to outsource your studying and your work to these large language models, I beg you not to. And that's because AI chatbots tend to reproduce what researchers call weird viewpoints. That's an acronym. Western, educated, industrialized, rich, and democratic. Look, AI isn't going away. And admittedly, it can be a really powerful tool. But you don't want it doing your thinking for you. I'm Dr. Sanjay Gupta, helping you live a better life.
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I have always thought the lyrics to this song were just absolutely brilliant. John Morgan, of course, a songwriter before he became an artist himself. Jason Aldean helping him out with that entire journey. Here's Kid Myself.

0: 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We've got Jordan Davis up next. You know, he just got to help tag a 3,500-pound shark.
1: This is my fourth time being out with Osearch, and luckily this time the crew is a little short. Chris reached out, and I was more than happy to come up and assist and actually kind of get hands-on with the shark this time. Once the shark came in and we could get eyes on it from the ship, I knew that this was going to be a different one.
2: Big shark on. Big shark.
1: And the blood starts pumping. You start getting fired up. You can tell the rest of the crew's getting fired up. And then just adrenaline takes over. Once Nagumi was on the lift, I was able to assist the science team in pulling a parasite sample, pull some muscle samples, and also help DJ with measuring the length. You know, I know it's probably really small in their eyes, but to me, that was really big to kind of feel like I'm a part of Osearch. It's something I'll never forget, something I can't wait to get back to Nashville and actually say, yes, this really happened. I was this close and had hands-on to just this beautiful animal.
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19: Everyone poops. It's not just the name of a classic potty training book. It's a universal truth. Even though everyone does it, almost no one wants to talk about it. Dr. Tricia Pasricha wants to change that. She's the author of a new book. It's called You've Been Pooping All Wrong. And she says there are three critical P's of pooping. The first is propulsion. both the voluntary push you exert and the involuntary contractions that happen naturally within your body. Top line, when you feel the need to go, don't hold it. The second P is pliability, which refers to stool softness. The keys to this one are making sure you're drinking enough water and eating enough fiber. And the last P is for pelvic floor. If you can get your knees up above your waist while you're on the toilet, like on a stool or a garbage can or a stack of books even, that can make all the difference. I'm Dr. Sanjay Gupta, helping you live a better life.
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5: I don't know about you, but my social media feeds are flooded with lotions and potions and gadgets, all promising to unlock different components of longevity. But if you log off, take a step back from all the hype, you'll find that the actual keys to a longer, healthier life are hiding in plain sight. There are four of them. Number one, nutrition. The Mediterranean diet really is the gold standard. Number two, exercise. You should be getting 150 minutes of moderate intensity exercise or 75 minutes of vigorous intensity exercise every week, plus strength training and stretching. Number three, sleep. Sleep is when your body and your brain repair themselves. You should be getting 7 to 9 hours a night. And finally, number four, often gets forgotten, socialization. It's not a bonus. It's a necessity for a healthy life, finding a sense of community, purpose, and belonging. I'm Dr. Sanjay Gupta, helping you live a better life.
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Yeah, you're thinking of it right now, aren't you? 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

Chris was on the show with us recently, and when I asked him about what his favorite jam was right now, he named this song. It's Jordan Davis and Bar None.

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1: Oklahoma has officially declared July 8th as Toby Keith Day, honoring the late country legend on what would have been his 65th birthday. Governor Kevin Stitt presented the proclamation to Toby's daughter, Crystal, saying Oklahoma will always celebrate his legacy, his patriotism, and the pride he carried from his home state to stages around the world. Toby passed away in February of 2024 after battling stomach cancer. Megan Maroney revealed how her new pup got the unforgettable name, Boots, with the fur. Yes, just like the song you're thinking of. Megan says she was torn between Boots or Lorraine, but when she saw the dog's white back feet, she knew Boots was the one. And just like Megan, Boots isn't food motivated. She behaves best when she's getting plenty of love and attention. And Randy Travis is returning with his first album of original music in 18 years. The project features lost songs remixed and remastered by his longtime producer. The first single is Fish On. And to build excitement, 40 collectible fishing bobbers with a QR code preview of the song were hidden around Nashville. The album title and release date are still under wraps. That's your Country Nights Live news update. I'm Bev Rainey.
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19: A better life with Dr. Sanjay Gupta.
20: We talk a lot here about ultra-processed foods and the many ways in which they can negatively impact your health. They've been linked to weight gain, obesity, type 2 diabetes, cardiovascular disease, even cancer. And now a new study out of UCSF found that high ultra-processed food intake was associated with something called intramuscular fat, which is exactly what it sounds like. That's fat inside your muscles, which can cause them to become weaker. Now, in this particular study, the researchers noticed more wear and tear and pain in people's knees because of weakened thigh muscles. Cutting back on ultra-processed foods isn't easy. The CDC estimates at least half the calories in our diet come from ultra-processed foods. But if you're looking to eat cleaner, cutting out sugar-sweetened beverages, that may be the best number one thing you can do to try and get started. I'm Dr. Sanjay Gupta, helping you live a better life.
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said that he knew Stella Lefty's new song, Boston, was going to be a hit. Why? Because his kids could not stop singing it. And he's got 32 number ones, so he knows something about hits, too. Here's How Far Does a Goodbye Go?

0: 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Here's one of his guilty pleasures.
1: All right, this is going to sound super weird. So I tried a bunch of wonderful food here. But my guilty country pleasure, if y'all don't know, is peanuts in Coke. Back in the South, we take dry roasted peanuts and we drop them in a bottle of Coke. And you drink the Coke and then you eat the salty peanuts in the bottle. It sounds weird, but if y'all ever come to Georgia, try it.
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23: As someone who's been married nearly 25 years, I'll tell you, there's a lot of great things about having a spouse. And according to a new study out of the University of Miami Health System, marriage might even be linked to a lower risk of cancer. Why? Well, the researchers said people who are married are less likely to engage in risky behavior. They're more likely to get a nudge to go to regular preventive medicine appointments and screenings. And they have a partner to share the load of family obligations, household chores, and finances. No one is saying you should get married in the pursuit of better health. But if you are single, how can you build a strong support system to maybe get some of these same benefits? Do your own research, find out what's important, and then hold members of your squad accountable and let them hold you accountable as well. That can provide a lot of support. I'm Dr. Sanjay Gupta, helping you live a better life.
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Thank you so much for hanging with us tonight. A big thanks to our producer, Justin Reimer. And I will see you, it's a date, 7 o'clock tomorrow night. It's Corey Kent and Co. Wetzel, Rocky Mountain Low.

Good morning, good evening, whatever time of day it is for you. Always happy that you are here. My name is Justin. This is The Overnight Ride. I do want to give a shout out to Justin Moore, who took some time for himself, got on stage this past weekend and said he had gone to rehab for 30 days and he was 31 days sober, which is a hard thing to admit, a hard thing to conquer, even harder to admit it in front of a crowd. Good luck to Justin. Well wishes. It's time's ticking on The Overnight Ride. There was a

0: A raccoon drinking Jack Daniels is the hottest item right now. My name's Justin. This is the Overnight Ride. Now, the U.S. was bumped from the World Cup, but things are still trending for the World Cup, including a Jack Daniels drinking raccoon. So, Erling Haaland, who plays for Norway, one of the highest paid soccer players in the world, took a gift back to Norway from Dallas, Texas, from Wild Bill's Western Store. They were down there during their training, during their playing, walked into Wild Bill's Western Store, got fitted for a hat, some cowboy boots, and some Western wear, and walked out with the raccoon drinking Jack Daniels. He got off their private jet with it. It's now the most shared picture on social media. The whiskey raccoon is sold out. The $500 belligerent squirrel, which is a taxidermy, sent back to their home country, so it's only available here in America. But now, the hottest item, a raccoon drinking Jack Daniels. It reminds me of that Luke Combs gift he got a couple years ago from his wife, Nicole, which was, I believe, a squirrel riding a pheasant, and the squirrel had a cowboy hat and a lasso. So shout out to Wild Bill's Western Store in Dallas, Texas. It wasn't a jersey. It wasn't a soccer ball. It was a raccoon drinking Jack Daniels, the hottest World Cup item.
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5: A better life with Dr. Sanjay Gupta.
6: Not all screen time is created equal, and a new study out of Sweden is helping us understand this even better. So researchers followed more than 20,000 people over nearly two decades and determined that passive screen time, like sitting on the couch and watching television, raised someone's risk of dementia. But if they did something active, like reading, puzzles, or interacting with other people, this same group of people saw their risk of dementia drop. Just like you gotta put the work in to keep your body in shape as you age, you basically have to do the same thing with your brain. A couple things I have found to help: working to learn something new every day, whatever it might be, challenging yourself in some way every day, and really importantly, staying socially active. Some days that means meeting friends in person. Other days, maybe an email, a text, or a phone call. Just stay engaged. I'm Dr. Sanjay Gupta, helping you live a better life.
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Whirlwind, a huge album for Lainey Wilson. Of course, Phone Keys Wallet, a new song from her. She'll be playing the Grand Ole Opry in just about a week. So maybe new era, new album, new music debuted there. It's somewhere over Laredo on the Overnight Ride. Come.

Co Etzel, Hurts Like You on The Overnight Ride, released The Night Champion, then released 5 new songs. There's still 2 more with blurred out names of collaborators, which I did find out recently that people just start putting fake names and blurring them out on there. So you can't figure out who it is. I don't know who it is.

0: The numbers are officially here, and this is awesome. You'll love to see it. My name's Justin. It's the Overnight Ride. Toby Keith's courtesy of the Red, White, and Blue was on the Hot 100 at number 11 on July 5th, the day after the 4th of July celebrations. Why? Because everybody was playing it at their barbecue, and it's like the biggest song on social media every year, but this year, more intensely. The song came out in 2002. So 24 years later, Toby Keith gets his highest charting song ever on the all-genre chart.
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12: If I were to ask you what makes for a good night's sleep, you'd probably say a dark, quiet room, not too many things on your mind. But every night when you go to get some Z's, how often do you really think about the temperature in your bedroom? Temperature may be one of the most underappreciated factors in sleep. That's according to the Senior Vice President of Research and Scientific Affairs at the National Sleep Foundation. We often hear about lights and screens and stress, but even modest changes in temperature and airflow can influence both how quickly you fall asleep and how deeply you stay asleep. Most experts will recommend a room temperature of 60 to 67 degrees Fahrenheit. You might also experiment with your sheets and what you actually wear to bed. Play around a bit and see what improves your sleep. You might be delightfully surprised. I'm Dr. Sanjay Gupta, helping you live a better life.
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Megan Maroney will be here in Nashville in a couple weeks. I will be going to the show. I don't own anything pink. I'm floating a couple ideas around. I think I'm going to dye a white Carhartt shirt pink. Do we think that's a good idea to wear to her show?

My name's Justin. This is the Overnight Ride. Would you buy the trash? People are buying trash from Taylor Swift's wedding. A artist wore a tuxedo, jumped in a dumpster, took trash, put it in little cubes, and sold it. I believe it's sold out. Amongst the things, candy wrappers, which means someone was a wedding pro. Because you know when you go to a wedding and the dinner takes forever and there's speeches and stuff, you got to have a little snack. Who was it? I want to know who was prepared. I want to be their friend. It's Taylor Swift. I knew it. I knew you.

0: I can finally reveal this story. It has passed through the channels of approval. My name's Justin. This is the Overnight Ride. I was on vacation, what, 2.5 weeks ago? I had to clear this with my mom and my friend. Now, when I go to the beach and go on vacation, I stay at my parents' place. It is a condo. In the back, there's 3 bedrooms. My parents' bedroom, a bedroom with a queen bed, and a bedroom with 2 twins. I stayed in the queen. My parents stayed in their bedroom. And my buddy Nick, he stayed in the queen. We had more than a couple drinks that night. We're on vacation. We're at the beach. We're going to partake in the festivities. We all go to bed. At 3 a.m., I hear a thump and a huh. I go, that's weird. But it's the beach. We're on vacation. Weird things happen. I go back to sleep. In the morning, I'm enjoying my coffee on the deck. The sun is rising. The sea breeze is hitting my face. I'm with my parents. They say nothing. My friend Nick walks out late and says, did I sleepwalk? And my mother looks him dead in the eyes and says, did you sleepwalk? And then it was revealed. Nick had gotten up in the middle of the night in an unfamiliar place and went to the bathroom. And he thought that he was getting back in bed. In his twin bed. No, he got in bed with my mom and my dad. The thump was him falling out of the bed, and the huh was my mom. And the huh was a longer statement where she said, who are you? And he said, who are you? And then ran out of the bedroom and went to bed. If he did not ask if he sleptwalked to my parents and myself, I don't know if this story would ever have been revealed. So I wanted to share that with you. It went through the proper channels. I'm allowed to share it now. If you are staying in an unfamiliar place and you have to go to the bathroom, you don't know where your bedroom is, just keep the lights on. It'll save you a whole bunch of awkwardness.
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17: Not all screen time is created equal. And a new study out of Sweden is helping us understand this even better. So researchers followed more than 20,000 people over nearly 2 decades and determined that passive screen time, like sitting on the couch and watching television, raised someone's risk of dementia. But if they did something active, like reading, puzzles, or interacting with other people, this same group of people saw their risk of dementia drop. Just like you gotta put the work in to keep your body in shape as you age, you basically have to do the same thing with your brain. A couple things I have found to help. working to learn something new every day, whatever it might be, challenging yourself in some way every day, and really importantly, staying socially active. Some days, that means meeting friends in person. Other days, maybe an email, a text, or a phone call. Just stay engaged. I'm Dr. Sanjay Gupta, helping you live a better life.

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Charles Wesley Godwin and Luke Combs, Better That Way, on the overnight ride. Still waiting on the inevitable Brandon Lake country album. I believe he's intensely writing for it. Patience. It's Brandon Lake and Cody Johnson. When a Cowboy Prays on the overnight ride.

0: Jordan Davis turn this truck around on the overnight ride. Now, I would not be able to do it, but I feel like we can still be critical on first pitches. Jordan Davis throughout the first pitch at a Pittsburgh Pirates game the other day. From the rubber. From the mound. Which usually they make you do it in front of it, but Jordan Davis did it from the rubber. In boots and jeans. And it looks like it made it over the plate. Celebrity first pitches are some of my favorite things because usually they go terribly. But Jordan Davis made it over the plate. I can't judge him too hard.
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14: 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Strength and conditioning specialist Dana Santa says, performing exercises at a deliberate tempo makes it easier to notice when the wrong muscles are taking over, and also gives the intended muscles a chance to engage before that compensation kicks in. 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

Leanne Womack has given Parker McCollum the rub, the endorsement. She said she was such a fan of his, it was easy to jump on the alternate version of this one. It's killing me on the overnight ride.

trivia for this one is on the way. Graylin James says he actually recorded it a couple months ago, but it's hard to relive the PTSD that this song stems from. So we'll see the music video very soon. Graylin James, Water at a Wedding on the Overnight Ride.

could happen this weekend. I kind of hope it happens. My name's Justin. It's the Overnight Ride. Luke Combs, when he was in North America, every night we get on stage with local celebrities and shotgun a Miller Lite. This weekend, two nights in Ireland. Will he shotgun a Guinness? I hope this reaches him. It probably won't. It's not a great idea, but we can campaign for it. Here's Rethink Some Things.

0: I thought my commitment to getting free stuff was pretty good. You may have thought yours was too. It's not. My name's Justin. This is the Overnight Ride. Some guy in Philly on Free Slurpee Day, July 11th, ran 32 miles, went to 41 different 7-Eleven locations. Now, I don't think he got a Slurpee at every single one of them, because that would have been terrible for his intestines and his gut health. But he said he did stop at a few. Now, he did this to help raise awareness and support Students Run Philly Style, an organization that mentors students through long-distance running and goal setting. I've done something similar when it was Free Taco Day at Taco Bell. You could get one inside and one through the drive-thru. So my buddy would drive through the drive-thru, I would go inside, and then we'd switch. If you're good enough, you can kind of catch the car while it's moving. That's a hack. If there's a place where there's a drive-thru and an inside, and you get a free one in each area, just do a couple laps, trade, and go to the next one. That's the lazy way of doing it. This guy ran 32 miles for free Slurpees. That's the more physical way.
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12: If I were to ask you what makes for a good night's sleep, you'd probably say a dark, quiet room, not too many things on your mind. But every night when you go to get some Z's, how often do you really think about the temperature in your bedroom? Temperature may be one of the most underappreciated factors in sleep. That's according to the Senior Vice President of Research and Scientific Affairs at the National Sleep Foundation. We often hear about lights and screens and stress, but even modest changes in temperature and airflow can influence both how quickly you fall asleep and how deeply you stay asleep. Most experts will recommend a room temperature of 60 to 67 degrees Fahrenheit. You might also experiment with your sheets and what you actually wear to bed. Play around a bit and see what improves your sleep. You might be delightfully surprised. I'm Dr. Sanjay Gupta, helping you live a better life.
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You may find love there because Lauren Elena met her husband Cam backstage over tequila and tacos. A Crash My Playa love story. Lauren, Chase, Matthew, and all my exes.

Now, there's nothing there for me except a cowboy hat, but if you got to buy a gift for your significant other, Ella Langley has dropped another collection with American Eagle denim. The cowboy hat's the only thing that's going to fit me.

0: Ian Munsick, Love is Blind on the Overnight Ride. I swear this is the last time I talk about myself being cast in his music video. I'm in it for 15 seconds. My boss called me today and said he's printed out pictures of me in the music video. He will be hanging them up around the office. I am scared because the printer is low on ink, which means he did it before I got in here.
1: 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Second and third shifters, we are here for you. 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
6: A better life with Dr. Sanjay Gupta.
7: As someone who's been married nearly 25 years, I'll tell you, there's a lot of great things about having a spouse. And according to a new study out of the University of Miami Health System, marriage might even be linked to a lower risk of cancer. Why? Well, the researchers said people who are married are less likely to engage in risky behavior. They're more likely to get a nudge to go to regular preventive medicine appointments and screenings. And they have a partner to share the load of family obligations, household chores, and finances. No one is saying you should get married in the pursuit of better health. But if you are single, how can you build a strong support system to maybe get some of these same benefits? Do your own research, find out what's important, and then hold members of your squad accountable and let them hold you accountable.

0: as well. That can provide a lot of support. I'm Dr. Sanjay Gupta, helping you live a better life.
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I'm Justin. This is the Overnight Ride. As always, you can find me on Instagram, Justin Off Air. I answer all my DMs there. When I'm off the air, that's how you text me, basically. It's Jackson Dean and Make a Liar. I ain't coming to your house.

What are we doing? July 4th should be National Hot Dog Day. Today's National Hot Dog Day. Because in 1991, they had a hot dog lunch on Capitol Hill in Washington. Make it July 4th. It makes too much sense.

My name's Justin. This is the Overnight Ride. I didn't catch their name, so I feel like I'm doing them a disservice. But Thomas Rhett out on tour, of course, every year, brings something new to the stage. His backup singers on this tour are incredible, and he lets them shine in their own moments. So get to check the tour out. TR tears it down, but the backup singers, incredible. Gave me chills. It's Thomas Rhett, Jordan Davis, saying about life. Dude.

0: at a Waffle House. This is a Pennsylvania story, my home state, so I was immediately drawn to it. John Brock fell off the seat of the toilet at the Waffle House in Harrisburg, Pennsylvania, and was injured. Filed a lawsuit. Says the seat was damaged. Not bolted down. Obviously, Waffle House has responded, saying it's absurd. And he was improperly seated. Let that digest. Did you ask yourself the question? How was John Brock seated? There's only really two ways to sit on the toilet. The normal way, looking at the door, or the other way, like you're riding a bike, facing the wall, which would be insane, but to each his own. I doubt he was standing up on the seat. The only other logical one, saying that he wasn't seated properly, was he was facing the wall. I don't have a name for it. I guess the scooter way, the bicycle way, we could call it riding the bull way. It's the only logical next step. If he wasn't facing the door, he was facing the back.
1: Be right back.
2: 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Thank you for being part of our family. The overnight ride will be right back.
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6: A better life with Dr. Sanjay Gupta.
7: 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And one of the things I know we're going to be talking about, AI. I've started to use it more often at the hospital to get fresh takes on patient problems that I'm trying to solve. And for my girls, well, I know that they are navigating college now with these new powerful tools. Something, frankly, that you and I couldn't have even imagined when we were in school. But while it may be tempting to outsource your studying and your work to these large language models, I beg you not to. And that's because AI chatbots tend to reproduce what researchers call weird viewpoints. 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I'm Dr. Sanjay Gupta, helping you live a better life.
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I'm Justin. This is the Overnight Ride. So Zach Brown was talking about going from the Sphere residency with the Zach Brown Band into their regular tour this summer. And in the interview, he reveals there's 4 acres of video at the Sphere. I've seen TikTok and Instagram videos of it. Doesn't do it justice. 4 acres. It's chicken fried on the Overnight Ride.

0: My name's Justin. This is the Overnight Ride as I dig deeper and deeper into the lyrics of this one. Do we think this part is an insult? She's a gold digger with a quick trigger, cast iron, skillet swinging, lid flipper. That is a mouthful. I'll learn all the lyrics soon. It's new from Kojo, Horseback on the Overnight Ride.
1: He's a ranch hand in a pinch, man. 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A cast iron skillet swinging lid flipper. 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

horseback. Now he's a buckskin, 15 hands, five-time team road champion.

My name's Justin. This is the Overnight Ride. Shane Proffitt set in his ways. Did a little game of this or that. Mac and cheese or cornbread. He said cornbread very quickly in a video. Moved past the mac and cheese quickly. I don't know about that. Together, mac and cheese on top of the cornbread. I think I'm into that one. Shane Proffitt, long live country on the Overnight Ride.

0: New one from Jelly Roll, Hands Up, on the Overnight Ride. Now, we don't have a ton of information on what is happening, but we do know that Garth Brooks is going out on the Blame It All on My Roots tour. Kicks off mid-August in Indianapolis. Tickets go on sale this Friday. There's only two dates announced. They're back-to-back nights in Indy. But what I've seen is that he is keeping the tickets affordable, which is good. Maybe the only detail we really need, I'm guessing he's going to play Indy, and then he'll announce dates after that. But he is controlling the ticket prices, which I do respect.
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7: I don't know about you, but my social media feeds are flooded with lotions and potions and gadgets, all promising to unlock different components of longevity. But if you log off, take a step back from all the hype, you'll find that the actual keys to a longer, healthier life are hiding in plain sight. There are four of them. Number one, nutrition. The Mediterranean diet really is the gold standard. Number two, exercise. You should be getting 150 minutes of moderate intensity exercise or 75 minutes of vigorous intensity exercise every week, plus strength training and stretching. Number three, sleep. Sleep is when your body and your brain repair themselves. You should be getting 7 to 9 hours a night. And finally, number four often gets forgotten, socialization. It's not a bonus. It's a necessity for a healthy life, finding a sense of community, purpose, and belonging. I'm Dr. Sanjay Gupta, helping you live a better life.
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say so. Let's do one obscure one. I'm Justin. This is the Overnight Ride. This weekend, Morgan Wallen is in Baltimore for the Still the Problem tour. We're back to predicting who he does his famous walkout with. I believe Pete Alonso from the Baltimore Orioles is a lock. Second lock, Michael Phelps. He's from the Baltimore area. But how about this one? Famously from Baltimore, Maryland, David Hasselhoff. I don't think it'll happen, but it'd be hilarious. Will Morgan, Hassel the Hoff. Here's Don't We on the Overnight Ride.

We'll mark this under housekeeping. I'm Justin. This is The Overnight Ride. On the 24th, Brantley Gilbert will have his brand new album, Sins of the Father, out. And he will also be on the show talking about the album cover, the songs he has ready to go, and of course, songs he's written for other people. Famously, this one alongside Colt Ford. It's Jason Aldean, Dirt Road Anthem, on The Overnight Ride.

Back in the day, Pop's Farm was a place to go. Load the truck up, hit the dirt road. Jump the barbed wire, spread the word. Light the bonfire and call the girls. King in the can and the Marlboro man. Jack and Jim were a few good men. Where you learn how to kiss and cuss and fight too. Better watch out for the boys in blue. And all this small town, he said, she said. Ain't it funny how rumors spread? Like I know something y'all don't know. Man, that talk is getting old. You better mind your business, man. Watch your mouth. Before I have to knock that loud mouth out. I'm tired of talking, man. Y'all ain't listening. Them old dirt

done for. The big Taylor Swift news today is that her and Travis Kelce have a mystery dog. My name's Justin. This is the Overnight Ride. It's one of those Samoyeds, big, white, and fluffy. No one knows the name. No one knows the details. We do know the most spoiled dog ever, right? Has to be. He's a good boy. So I knew it. I knew you.

0: I'm Justin. This is the Overnight Ride. Who's this?
1: Jeff the Joke Guy.
0: Jeff the Joke Guy checking in from Dallas. All right, Jeff, what do you got for us?
1: The waitress takes the guy's order. He says, I want 3 flat tires, 2 headlights, and 2 running boards. And she goes, okay. So she goes back to the kitchen and asks the cook what that is. And he goes, oh, that's easy. That's 3 pancakes, 2 eggs sunny side up, and 2 strips of bacon. And she goes, oh, okay. So she takes the order, and she thinks she'll play a little prank on the guy. So she adds a bowl of beans to the order, and she carries him out there and sets it down. He says, okay, thank you. And he goes, what's with the bowl of beans? She goes, well, I figure you ordered 3 flat tires, 2 headlights, and 2 running boards. I figure you might want to gas up, too, while you're here. This is Jeff the Joke Guy signing off.
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9: Not all screen time is created equal, and a new study out of Sweden is helping us understand this even better. So researchers followed more than 20,000 people over nearly 2 decades and determined that passive screen time, like sitting on the couch and watching television, raised someone's risk of dementia. But if they did something active, like reading, puzzles, or interacting with other people, this same group of people saw their risk of dementia drop. Just like you gotta put the work in to keep your body in shape as you age, you basically have to do the same thing with your brain. A couple things I have found to help: working to learn something new every day, whatever it might be, challenging yourself in some way every day, and really importantly, staying socially active. Some days that means meeting friends in person. Other days, maybe an email, a text, or a phone call. Just stay engaged. I'm Dr. Sanjay Gupta, helping you live a better life.
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Zach John King get to drink in on the overnight rye. Thoughts and prayers out to Zach, who lost his father over this past weekend, taking some much-deserved time off to reflect and pay tribute to his dad. Here's Ashley McBride, and What If We Don't? If

So Morgan Wallen has Club Wallen. You pay into it every quarter. You get new gear from him. Mugs, hats, t-shirts. This is where Ella Langley needs to capitalize. Make the Ella Fellas Club. We'll pay in. Every couple months, we get a new t-shirt that says Ella's Fellas. This way, we can avoid shopping. Just get it right in the mail. It's like the underwear restock every Christmas.

0: Chase Matthew holding it down on the overnight ride. Chase getting ready to go back on tour with Jason Aldean. Jason just revealed that his daughter Keely quietly got married last year. Of course, the first question he was asked when he revealed this, ready to be a grandfather, he said, pump the brakes. Don't be in a hurry. Not for my sake, but it'll happen when the time's right. Papa Aldean.
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11: You know, it's funny, when I think back to what the typical American dinner looked like when you and I were kids, there's usually some kind of meat featured at the center of the plate. Vegetables are there, but often thought of as a side dish. More and more, though, we are coming to realize that a plant-based diet, with little or no meat even, is going to be a healthier way to eat for just about everyone. New study out of the University of Hawaii Cancer Center found that eating a high-quality plant-rich diet that includes whole grains, vegetables, and fruits may prevent cognitive impairment even when people start that diet in their late 50s and 60s. Yeah, it's important to make sure you're getting enough protein, fats, complex carbohydrates. Just because you cut out or even cut back on meat, though, is not a license to eat whatever you want. Focus on eating whole, real foods. I'm Dr. Sanjay Gupta, helping you live a better life.
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launching a headlining tour this fall with the whole bunch of dates in Texas. So for all our Texas listeners, you get to see the hometown boy this fall. It's Painted You Pretty on the Overnight Ride.

practice your Luke Bryan dance moves. Might get you lifetime tickets to his shows. A couple days ago, Colin got on stage with Luke. He was picked out of the crowd. Danced like Luke. Stole the show. Luke, so impressed, gave him lifetime concert tickets. Here's Country Song Came On.

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5: As someone who's been married nearly 25 years, I'll tell you, there's a lot of great things about having a spouse. And according to a new study out of the University of Miami Health System, marriage might even be linked to a lower risk of cancer. Why? Well, the researchers said people who are married are less likely to engage in risky behavior. They're more likely to get a nudge to go to regular preventive medicine appointments and screenings. And they have a partner to share the load of family obligations, household chores, and finances. No one is saying you should get married in the pursuit of better health. But if you are single, how can you build a strong support system to maybe get some of these same benefits? Do your own research, find out what's important, and then hold members of your squad accountable and let them hold you accountable as well. That can provide a lot of support. I'm Dr. Sanjay Gupta, helping you live a better life.
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2: During the day, what's the most comfortable way for you to sit down? 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If it's by crossing your legs, you got to hear this warning. Apparently, if you sit with your legs crossed, you might not want to do that for long periods of time. Physical therapists say that position isn't bad on its own, but after a while, it can lead to muscle stiffness and some aches and pains, as well as crossing your legs. Also, I didn't know this, causes a temporary bump in blood pressure, which is why doctors usually want both feet flat on the floor when they check your blood pressure, because I sit crossed and I was told, hey, man, keep your feet on the floor. And now that makes sense. Never explained why I had to have my feet on the floor. I thought it was maybe some circulation thing, but that explains it.
1: Well, let me uncross my legs right now then.
3: Yep. I'm sitting like back in my chair.
2: Yeah.
3: I've got my legs like spread apart a little bit. I'm doing a little stretching.
2: That's your natural.
3: That's right. That's why I don't have any pain.
1: Are your feet on the ground over there where you sit? Because my chair is too high and I'm too, feet don't feet.
3: You can't lift your chair down.
2: You can lower your chair.
1: Yeah, but then I'm too low.
3: Well, your mic will move.
2: Well, stop complaining.
1: No, and then I have this computer.
3: Shorty, low.
2: We can lower the monitor.
3: Take it down.
1: No, it's
3: it can
1: fine. All
3: be take custom. It down a notch.
1: I need to talk to the boss. I would like one of those standing desks where I can stand and bring it down.
2: You'll get laughed out of the building.
3: Honey.
1: I know, we're not the type of place for
3: that. Let me tell you something. We're trying to get our contracts renewed, so
2: also,
3: that's out.
1: Can we throw that in the contract?
3: There are no extras going on right now.
2: You must know that the 20-plus year show that retired next to us
1: had
2: their social media person sat at a TV table.
1: Yeah.
2: No. For 7 years she
3: a long
2: sat
3: time.
2: There.
1: I know how radio works. I knew what I was signing up for.
2: Yeah. Discomfort.
1: Yes.
2: Sorry, no. We can't do that for you. What?
3: I got some bad news.
2: What's wrong?
3: So we were talking off the air
2: Monopoly.
3: Yeah, we really want to sign Kate up to go and do this Monopoly show.
2: There's a game show where you have the chance at winning $2 million and you're playing.
3: I think it was 12. Yeah, right. It's $2 million.
2: $2 million.
3: I got so excited. Okay, so I'm just reading, and I'm like, I'm filling this out for you, so I'm clicking the boxes.
2: Dallas is entering me against my will.
3: Well, and it says you got to be at least 21, blah, blah, blah. You're a legal resident, blah, blah, blah.
2: Possibly.
3: You must hold a valid passport.
2: Well, I'm sorry.
1: You can go get that done really fast.
2: We do know people. We could probably get it done in a couple
3: days.
2: You
3: got to have one for the whole period of filming, and if you're selected.
2: Where are we going? I don't want to go anywhere.
3: It says.
2: I'm out.
3: If selected. You have the right to travel and legally enter all locations as we specify, including without limitation, the UK and USA.
2: Oh, got to go to the UK. Are we going to Caraco?
3: No, you're not going to Caraco.
2: Send me to Caraco.
1: I got my passport renewed in 1 month. You can do it.
2: I know.
3: Well, he doesn't even have one.
2: I don't have one. We used to have one.
3: We got to start from scratch.
1: Yep. Oh, but still you can do it.
3: Oh, you used to have one?
2: Yeah.
3: There's still a record of it then.
1: Yeah.
2: Yeah, it lapsed like 10 years ago.
3: Well,
2: but yeah.
3: I guarantee you they still have your name and social.
1: Yeah, you just got to go down to Staples, get a new headshot done. They'll send it in and do the fast shipping. We'll have it in time.
3: Right. Okay, can you do that? Because
2: I really don't want to.
1: Okay, but it's also really good just to have an updated passport. You never know when things might just
2: Where
1: go
2: are
1: crazy.
2: You going to send me? Why do I need a pass? This is frightening.
3: Caraco.
2: Am I going to Caraco? All right, I'll go to Caraco. So we've been watching the Caraco webcam on YouTube and while we eat, and it's a fascinating looking.
3: when you got off the plane and you said to the people there, oh, it's so nice to be in Caraco, they would put you back on the plane fast.
2: I would get deported from Caraco.
3: And if you're wondering what we're talking about, he thought it was pronounced Caraco and we're talking about...
2: Well, so did our boss Mike. The country's Curacao. But it looks like the way it's written...
1: It does.
2: It's in... Is it French?
3: I'm not sure.
1: I think it is a French island.
2: Yeah, or something. But it looks like it's spelled Caraco. Like,
1: yeah.
2: It doesn't look like the way, so that's why I said it. My whole life, I thought up
3: Anyways,
2: until 3 years
3: Are you going to get the passport so I can finish filming?
2: No.
3: Okay.
2: Stop.
1: Wait a second. Do you need proof of passport right now? Can you just put down yes, and if he gets selected, then we can just quickly get him the updated passport?
2: Dallas, we'll do the same thing that we do with the... If they ask for a passport number, I'll whisper it to you. It's
3: okay.
2: Ready? 1, 2, 3. 4, 5.
3: Okay, I'm checking all your boxes.
2: 6, 7, excuse me.
1: I would just put them down for yes for everything.
4: I knew I'd see her around. I'd be at some party. She'd show up and I'd be walking out. Or across some parking lot, hiding behind her sister. I'd look up and she'd be at the red light beside me in that white Maxima with the sticker on the back. I'd act

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I see them everywhere together. 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
1: 101.5.
2: I've got the grilling sins. The five biggest sins of grilling. I would have liked to experience four out of the five, but we bought a brand new grill. We have a brand new grill at home.
3: Whoa, whoa, whoa. You got a rat in your pocket? Because you didn't buy anything. Not we. You bought it. And your wife got upset because you didn't talk to her about it. And now she won't put it together for you, will she?
2: This could explain why it's still brand new in the box and it's sitting in our dining room. Because
3: seriously? Yeah, you had all week to do it.
2: I know. I literally, Lauren came home on vacation day one. I said, we got to put together the grill. It's going to be a grilling holiday.
3: And she probably, in her mind, said to herself, well, we didn't buy it. So why don't you put it together?
4: Exactly.
3: Because you bought it.
2: Yep. This, I said, I can do it. And she said, you're going to explode the house.
3: Yeah, you can't do it.
2: She said, I will do it. Here's what she told me. And then we'll get to the grilling sense. She told me that she was, embarrassed to have the old grill still sitting outside and have the new grill sitting alongside it.
4: Why?
2: And I said, our neighbor has had a fold-up table outside for 6 years. It doesn't matter.
3: No, it doesn't matter.
2: This is the backyard. No one's going to see this. Well, I think it's tacky.
4: If I saw somebody had two grills in their backyard, I go, oh, look how fancy they are. They got two grills.
3: That's what I would think. They must eat a lot of meat.
4: Yeah.
2: Save that. I would think they were rich. Exactly.
4: Right?
2: No, so she won't. So I knew when I said this that Dallas was immediately going to say.
3: Mm-hmm. That's what she's really thinking. She's just not going to tell you that because she doesn't want to argue with you. She doesn't want to start a fight. But she's thinking to herself, yeah, you bought it without asking me. So why don't you put it together?
2: It's not what I thought. I thought Dallas would just go, let me just come by the house and pick that up in my truck.
4: Well, that's what you were hoping for.
3: That's exactly what I was going to say about the old grill.
2: That's what I want. Yeah, not the new one. You can't have that.
3: I can come by and pick it up, take it to the dump.
2: Thank you.
3: Yeah.
2: Thank you. I'll Venmo you. Appreciate
4: you just let her do all your dirty work for you.
2: I mean, honestly.
4: Yeah. You complain and complain and complain, and then Dallas is like, I'll just take care of
2: it. Well, that's what it is. If you complain enough, when you have a coworker like Dallas, she just gets tired of you.
4: Yeah.
3: Somebody said, Kay, this sounds like the pots and pans in the box in your dining room.
2: Did you ever hear about that?
4: No.
2: Oh. Fun fact.
3: We had this box of Rachel Ray cookware that I've been wanting. I wanted it for years. Yeah.

0: Yeah. The box had never been opened, and they made a table out of it.
1: We were using it as an island.
2: Yeah. Was this when you first moved in?
0: Well, oh, no, honey. This went on for 4 years. Oh. Yeah. 4 or 5 years. The box sat in his kitchen for about 5 years. Yeah. They finally opened it sometime last year.
1: Towards the end
0: of the year. Yeah, okay.
1: We use them all the time.
0: And they... What?
1: I'm sorry. We use them once a month now.
0: They actually put the pots and pans in the cabinet.
1: Yes.
2: Wow, big step.
1: Thank you.
0: Yeah, it was a huge step.
1: I know it was very...
2: Why did it take you so long?
1: We move at a glacial pace at my house.
2: Did you have older ones you were using?
1: We did have one. We had ones. Okay, you got to understand, okay? We still have items in my kitchen that I bought. This was like my apartment starter pack.
2: Oh, no.
1: And we're still using things from that.
2: Really?
1: I have some. And these are probably these materials. I think they're like the black plastic, you know?
2: Which is so bad.
1: Oh, yeah. Totally. And I've said to Aaron, we've got to go to Target and buy like new stuff, like wood spoons. We're like adults now. Please. We have two children. Can we please? Yeah, we'll do it. We're still using the starter pack.
2: Why? And when you guys had those, the pots and pans all new in the box, there is nothing better than having new pots and pans.
0: Exactly.
2: New utensils.
0: Oh.
1: Okay. Well, I'll get it done eventually. All right. Here are the grilling sins.
2: Yeah. Sure.
1: Tell me if you agree.
0: Not holding my breath.
2: Yeah.
1: What are you holding?
0: Not my breath.
1: Okay. Don't hold anything. Actually, I'm not holding my breath. I'm like, okay, that's fine.
2: Or those.
0: Well, then I'll do it.
1: Please. All right. Tell me if you agree or disagree. Grill sin number 5. And you listening to, text in if it's safe to do so. Tell me if you agree. Or if we missed a grilling sin, text in what you believe a grilling sin is. And then we'll read it on the air. Pressing down on a burger with a spatula.
0: Oh, that's horrible.
2: Wait, why? I thought it was cool.
1: You dry it out.
0: No, you dry it out. Really? You push all the juice
1: Lauren,
0: out.
1: I used to do this grilling. I used to do the same thing because it was so satisfying to watch those.
2: Sizzle, and then the line marks on it.
1: I would sit there and go, I am the god of fire. I bring the fire. And then I would do that, but you dry out your burger. And nobody wants.
0: If you put a thumb hole in your burger before you cook it and put a piece of ice down in it,
1: Oh, I've seen that before.
2: You want me to do what to my burger?
0: Put a thumb hole, leave a thumb mark.
1: Yeah, you thumb your burger.
2: I'm going to thumb my burger.
0: Yeah, you're going to thumb your burger, okay. And then you're going to put a piece of ice in the hole.
2: I'll make sure to do that next
1: time. First, you thumb your burger, and then you ice it.
2: I'll let you know how that goes.
1: Backseat grilling. This is where you visit a friend's house, and they're the one grilling, and you tell them, especially if it's you at a friend's house, you be quiet and you just have to bite your lip and let them grill your food the way they're going to do it. If you're lucky, they'll ask you how you want it cooked. At my house, it doesn't matter. Everything's either raw or burned. There's no in between. It's either mooing or it's been cremated.
0: Oh. At my house. Oh, you know what? You can get a beef worm by eating
1: it. Marcus!
2: What?
0: When I was looking up worms and parasites last night for my Are You Smarter Than King Kid questions, I never heard of it. I didn't know it's called a beef worm, and it's when you eat raw or undercooked beef.
1: Hi, they call me the beef worm.
2: That's what we're going to get at Kincaid's house with his old grill.
1: Let me ice your burger.
0: I'm the beef worm.
1: I am guilty of this one. Opening the lid too much just to leave the lid down.
2: Yeah,
1: in every movie and TV show, everyone keeps their lid open and you grow the lid up. You're supposed to keep the lid down.
2: I like
1: keep
2: to see what's going on in there.
1: It's even cooking. You're supposed to leave it down. Not allowing the meat to rest before serving. It's supposed to be at room temperature. Yes. I've been guilty. I've rushed my meat, Dallas, and that's a bad idea.
0: Well, see, when you rush your meat, it's still hot, and then you bite into it, and it burned your mouth.
1: Touching another person's grill without permission. We had a My Little Secret where the neighbors went on vacation, and they ran out of propane. And they used the neighbor's grill without asking.
2: Yeah.
1: And they broke it.
0: Yeah, don't touch my grill. Don't touch my smokers. Those belong to me.
2: Yeah.
0: I am the only one that uses them.
2: And propane's expensive, too. If you're going to borrow somebody's grill, you got to bring it back with a full tank of propane.
0: Exactly.
2: That's just courtesy.
1: Really? I think it'd be fun to bring back helium instead.
2: No. Are you trying to kill them?
0: Your burger would float up in the air.
2: Wouldn't that blow the grill up?
1: That's what I want. I want a floaty burger.
0: Your grill, the whole grill.
1: That'd be great.
0: Just take off.
1: It'd be like the movie Up.
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9: Not all screen time is created equal, and a new study out of Sweden is helping us understand this even better. So researchers followed more than 20,000 people over nearly two decades and determined that passive screen time, like sitting on the couch and watching television, raised someone's risk of dementia. But if they did something active, like reading, puzzles, or interacting with other people, this same group of people saw their risk of dementia drop. Just like you gotta put the work in to keep your body in shape as you age, you basically have to do the same thing with your brain. A couple things I have found to help: working to learn something new every day, whatever it might be, challenging yourself in some way every day, and really importantly, staying socially active. Some days that means meeting friends in person. Other days, maybe an email, a text, or a phone call. Just stay engaged. I'm Dr. Sanjay Gupta, helping you live a better life.
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2: If it doesn't taste right, you're gonna have to lick it. Don't say that.
3: Like, I don't, like, go, huh.
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6: Yeah, how you doing?
3: I've never been a pork eater.
2: Oh, happy hot lizard time. Good morning and welcome.
3: No, lizard. I don't eat lizards or pork.
2: Save that.
4: Do you have hot lizard time, though?
3: Yeah.
4: Yeah.
3: But I don't eat them.
4: I don't know anyone who does eat lizards.
3: Somebody probably does.
2: Isn't that a thing? Like back, I saw it in a movie where they were at a campfire and they couldn't find any food and they ate
3: iguana or something like that?
2: Something like on a stick.
4: Was that Holes?
2: Huh?
4: Was that the movie Holes? Stop it. You know what I'm talking about.
3: The Disney Channel movie. Some kind of reptile and Crocodile Dundee.
2: No, I think it was. Martin Short, Chevy Chase, Steve Martin.
3: Three Amigos.
2: It was in Three Amigos.
3: Three Amigos.
2: Yeah, that's where I saw it. It was a long time ago. Anyway, good morning and welcome. It is the 15th of July.
4: Crazy.
3: Well, it might as well be Christmas.
2: What happened to the whole time moving slow thing?
3: I don't know. I'm putting my tree up today.
4: I actually put that theory to yesterday where I really noticed time and what time it was during the day, and I felt it. I looked at the clock at one point. I was rushing to get to the gym, and then I looked at the clock, and I was like, oh, it's earlier than I thought it would be.
2: Right. That's been happening
3: a lot.
2: We haven't talked about this on the air. There is this conspiracy theory, and I don't have the facts, so I'm sorry to give you this like half-butted here, but there was something underground, like a hydrogen collider or something, or a particle accelerator or something that scientists shut down for maintenance for 4 years, back on the 29th of June. And people around the world are saying that ever since then, they have noticed that our perception of time seems off. And I honestly feel this in my world, where something that feels like 5 minutes feels like the passage of time during the day feels like it's been at least 20 minutes, right? What do you mean it's only been five?
4: And once you brought this to my attention, I started thinking about it. When I was on vacation last week, usually that just goes right by. I remember when I was leaving feeling like I've been here for a full week. It didn't drag on. It wasn't like it was agonizing, but I remember being like this. I feel like I made the most of my time. This didn't just go by super fast. Like, I was here. I had a great vacation. Now it's time to go home. And I've been noticing it more now since you brought it up.
2: Time didn't fly when you were having fun.
3: Yesterday, when I got home, I didn't get home till like 3:30, and I laid down at 4 o'clock to take a nap. And I woke up and I thought, oh my gosh, it must be 7 o'clock at night. It was 5:39.
2: Same thing.
4: Yeah.
2: I took an hour nap.
3: What?
2: I took an hour nap yesterday, and I thought I overslept and missed my HOA Zoom meeting.
4: Oh, no.
2: And it had only been an hour, but it felt like four, and I was rested and everything.
3: Crazy.
2: So I don't know if you're experiencing the same thing, but a lot of
4: people. But I like this. I like the fact that time is starting to feel a little bit slower.
2: Speaking of time, y'all see that we might actually...
3: We might actually
2: do away with changing the time, and they
4: really
2: just want to. Yeah, a lot of people though aren't happy that we're going to stick with daylight saving time. They'd rather stick with standard time because they don't like it dark in the morning when it gets to be winter.
4: Yeah,
2: but a lot more people like the light.
3: It's going to be dark no matter what.
2: Yeah.
3: It's either going to be dark at 5:30, 6:30, whatever. Let's just leave it one way.
2: I know I'm tired of moving the time twice a year.
4: I'm the only one that it doesn't really bother me that much. I know it takes like the first week, it's annoying changing your clocks, getting used to that 1 hour difference, but it doesn't bother me that much.
2: All right.
3: Maybe it's a New Jersey thing.
4: Maybe. I mean, I'm just weird. I don't know.
2: You people can't pump your own gas. So.
4: And we don't care about the time.
2: Yeah, you don't care about the time. That's what's going on. Well, away we go. Welcome to Wednesday. There's a lot going on here this morning. I'm very excited to discuss a couple things today. One of them being, what is great on its own but completely gets ruined when you make it too fancy?
3: I love this. I can't wait to hear what everybody has to say about it.
2: I'm going to talk to you about that. And then, other than looks, what bumps somebody up 2 points on the scale? What's something they can do or demonstrate? We're like, physically, you're six, but oh my gosh, the way you replaced that alternator, 6.8.
3: Alternator?
2: Whatever.
3: How about just being nice?
2: The way you took out that fuel pump in that 79 Eldorado, 7.2. Good morning. Welcome to Wednesday.

0: Good morning, and thank you for listening to New Country 101.5. It's Kincaid in Dallas. 1 hour from now, the winning begins on 101.5 with Billy Currington and Kip Moore. Their show at the Coca-Cola Roxy at 7:05, and then Parker McCollum, America's Fan Camp Theater on Saturday. You'll win tickets for that at 8:05 this morning. If you haven't gone out to the car and you're listening to us right now in your shower and it's all steamy in your bathroom, more of the same outside.
1: Yeah, it feels like the inside of a dog's mouth, as you would
0: really
1: say.
0: Really does. Feels like your bathroom with a shower running for 8 days or the inside of a dog's mouth. So that's what you can expect today. The National Weather Service should issue a don't even bother with your hair warning.
1: Yeah, exactly.
2: Seriously.
1: Yeah.
0: You don't even need to worry. It's gonna self-curl.
1: Exactly.
2: Or frizz.
1: I'm living proof of that this morning.
2: The frizz is just out of control.
0: They've issued a frizz warning. Yeah. Did he say a frizz warning? A frizz warning.
2: Frizz. I would appreciate frizz. A frizz warning. Give me the frizz warning, please.
1: Yeah.
2: So I know not to bother.
0: Please.
1: On the frizz scale, I'm an 8 today.
0: You are. You look fantastic. Coming up next in Dallas is Dish.
1: Well, I'm going to tell you who might be back on stage next year. Yep. Will you buy a ticket? Are you excited? I'll tell you who it is. You probably already
0: on
1: know.
0: Stage.
1: Yes. Oh my gosh. Speaking of that.
0: The main stage?
1: Yes. Have y'all seen the new thing, Roller Pole?
2: No.
0: No.
1: Oh my gosh. I love to roller skate.
2: Yeah.
1: I have my own roller skates, and now they have combined it with a stripper pole, and it's called Roller Pole. I want a pole so bad.
2: Let's do it. Let's get it.
1: Isn't that cool?
0: Fabulous for the workplace, I'm sure. Listen, I would wait until corporate gets here next week, and that's the debut of your roller pole. All right.
1: I'll ask Mary how she feels about it.
0: Dallas's Dish and Roller Pole coming up.

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0: Florida Georgia Line might be back on stage next year. I don't think any of us are surprised
3: by that.
0: I said I thought they would actually maybe get together sometime this fall.
4: Yeah.
0: I am going to say I bet they show up at the CMAs and do something together. Yep.
4: Oh, yeah. That'll be like the hard launch.
0: Exactly.
4: And then, hey, we're going on tour, and here's our new album.
0: Yep. In a new interview, Tyler Hubbard hinted that there will be some shows next year. He said, quote, "Brian and I have been hanging out, having a good time, and, you know, kind of itching to get back on stage. So we'll probably put some shows together next year, and that's about as much as we've planned at this point. But we're both excited. It's going to be a fun year next year."
3: I keep hearing the sound, Allison. Oh, that's the sound.
0: Lenny Kravitz. Oh, love Lenny Kravitz. Good Lord. He likes to work out in leather pants. Well, and it shows. He says, or jeans. He'll do that because it's what he wears on stage. He also trains to have a very narrow physique. You know, Spider-Man meets Bruce Lee kind of thing. He has a 28-inch waist.
4: Wow.
3: I have a question about sweating in leather, Dallas, that only you can answer. Maybe you too, Lauren. I've never...
4: I have experiences with that.
3: Okay.
0: Oh, it's horrible.
3: Yeah.
0: It's awful.
3: It's not good for the leather, right? And you...
4: And for you.
3: Yeah.
0: Or your butt.
4: Yeah. It's swampy down there.
0: Yeah, it's awful. Oh. It's so swampy. It's like the Everglades.
3: Won't you get a...
0: A yeast infection? No.
3: No!
4: Rash on your skin. Yeah, you can get like a rash. You can almost get like chafing going on. Yeah.
3: Why did you jump to yeast? Never jump to yeast.
4: Wait, did you get a yeast infection from wearing leather?
3: Stop!
4: Wow, I haven't heard that high pitched voice come out of you.
3: What else is going on in the world of entertainment?
0: I don't know why that came out. It just did. The ESPYs are tonight. If anybody cares about the ESPYs.
3: I'm sorry, I didn't know those were still happening.
0: Yeah. Yes, they still happen. This is so sad. This makes me so sad. Legendary pilot, Captain Chelsea Sully Sullenberger. Y'all, he has Alzheimer's.
4: Oh.
3: Alzheimer's is such an awful, unforgiving.
0: So sad.
3: It takes down heroes. It takes down loved ones. It takes down amazing. I've lost so many people in my life who just, I watched them fade and it was awful.
0: I know.
3: And I don't wish that on anybody.
4: Yeah.
0: No. Wow. I wish that when you get it, like you could die instantly.
3: Mm-hmm. I don't want that.
0: Yeah.
3: I don't want to do that to my family. I don't want to do that to myself. And I'm sorry.
0: So horrible.
3: And I really wish that, you know, ChatGPT is great. You know, it's great that we have that and people have their AI girlfriends. Can we please use that to cure this awful disease?
0: Yeah,
3: please.
0: No kidding. Yeah. No kidding. And I'm very excited about the Daytime Emmy Awards. The nominations are out. And the only soap that
3: You're more excited than the ESPYs for the Daytime Emmy.
0: The Young and the Restless. Top the list. They got 18 nominations.
3: Why not?
0: However, I will say that the storyline they've had going on in the last couple months, so stupid. But, you know, I don't write it. I just watch it.
3: I have not seen that show in years. I didn't even know it was still on the air. What's the current storyline?
0: Okay, so Victor's still alive, you know. He's 82 and he is still the main character of the show. And they have this stupid storyline going on where Phyllis ended up with Newman Enterprises. Oh my gosh, it was just so stupid.
3: Mm-hmm.
0: And now Phyllis has given it back, and now her kids wouldn't speak to her. And then Patty showed back up from the past and slept with Jack on the yacht. And then Diane left Jack. Mm-hmm. And now Diane and Jack are back together because Patty tried to kill Jack because he wouldn't be with her. She tried to blame it on diet. It's just been crazy.
3: I just Googled Y&R, spoiler, and there's something coming up at the end of August where Patty wears leather pants on a hot day. And the unthinkable happens, Dallas.
4: And it's definitely going to make them win this award.
3: Oh, they're going to win next year.
0: I'm Dallas, and that's the Dish.
3: Thank you.
0: If you watch Young and Restless, y'all know what I'm talking about.
3: Can't wait to see the messages. I can't wait to see it. When we get back... It's not often to say this, but especially last night, I am, in air quotes, I am Dallas worried about something that's in the news right now. Yep. And I don't get this worked up. And let's see if you are too. Hang on.
0: Yep.
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15: Everyone poops. It's not just the name of a classic potty training book. It's a universal truth. Even though everyone does it, almost no one wants to talk about it. Dr. Tricia Pasricha wants to change that. She's the author of a new book. It's called You've Been Pooping All Wrong. And she says there are three critical P's of pooping. The first is propulsion. Both the voluntary push you exert and the involuntary contractions that happen naturally within your body. Top line, when you feel the need to go, don't hold it. The second P is pliability, which refers to stool softness. 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And the last P is for pelvic floor. If you can get your knees up above your waist while you're on the toilet, like on a stool or a garbage can or a stack of books even, that can make all the difference. I'm Dr. Sanjay Gupta, helping you live a better life.
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2: Thank you for all the messages that you send in. 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During Dallas's dish, leather pants came to the conversation because of how Lenny Kravitz works out.
3: Yes.
2: He works out. It's smart. One would say, okay, you work out for what it is you have to do to work out for. If you're a bobsled person and you train, you'd want to wear the uniform. That way you're comfortable. You wouldn't want to wear something comfy and right. Then you're in your bobsled uniform and it feels different and you can't perform while right. bobsledding, which happens to the best of us. So I mentioned, I said, but wearing leather pants, I said, especially, can it be a problem? And when you get sweaty, I worried about, getting some sort of skin irritation. And immediately Dallas took it to the next level. And we got the messages here this morning. Please save the high pitch. Stop, stop. And then another message that said, congratulations to Dallas for making Kincaid sound like he was going through puberty again. Here's a clip.
4: Why did you jump to yeast? Never jump to yeast.
3: Wait, did you get a yeast infection from wearing your leather?
2: Stop. Yep. Yep. I haven't sounded like that since I was probably 9.
3: I didn't know you could get that high.
2: I didn't think I could either. So thank you for that. I appreciate that. Made me laugh when I have been nothing. The last 24 hours, I keep looking for information and it seems like they've changed things. I am, and it's not often I get like this, I'm Dallas worried about something that's in the news right now.
5: I told you.
2: Cyclospora. That's that thing that's causing the bad bathroom issues. That mm-hmm. could either be 2 days or like a month of you having this.
5: Yeah.
2: The infections are surging nationwide. It's been the worst year so far on record. More than 30 states have reported cases, surpassing 2019 little bump of these kind of things. Michigan alone has over 3,000 cases.
5: Oh.
2: Officials say the early evidence is pointing to lettuce or salad greens as the possible source. First, it was the spinach. They were coming up with a bunch of different things.
5: Yeah. Now, from what I hear, it's anything that's in a bag.
3: Yeah.
5: Produce that's in lettuce. A bag. I also saw if you buy lettuce to peel off like the first three layers.
3: Okay.
5: The big leaves, peel those off. Don't eat those. And then it's all about washing and how you wash it, what you wash it with. Miss Jan's already, she put together a spray bottle that's got white
2: bleach.
5: Vinegar. Water.
2: Bleach.
5: Baking soda. I was
2: did AAA say to bleach our lettuce?
5: Yeah, they did.
3: I've heard it's also in the cilantro. I know people
5: cilantro, said, basil.
3: Yeah, that they said that they were just stuff. Eating guac and they got it from that.
5: Yeah.
2: We don't know for sure though. This is all speculation.
3: Well, they said that's the only thing that they had eaten in the past week or two. Right. They have something that they're saying might have caused it.
2: Maybe though, if you're having guac on, it's either you're dipping chips in it or guac on anything else might have lettuce. Maybe it was the lettuce along with the guac.
3: And you know how many people don't know about this yet? I've brought it up to a few people and they're like, oh, I haven't heard about this.
5: What?
3: They have no idea.
5: Where have you been?
3: It hasn't gotten to that crazy level yet.
2: That's why I'm here to worry for you.
5: Yeah.
2: Because I honestly, last night.
5: Always, when something's stuck, how I am, I worry about stuff like this.
2: Because your boy wanted a salad last night.
5: Yeah.
2: I love
5: a salad, but I'm not eating salads right now.
2: Chicken tenders for the win last night.
5: Well, there you go.
3: I went to the grocery store last night and it was empty. And it was prime time grocery shopping. 5:30 after work, usually people go right in and get whatever they need. It was empty, especially the produce and salad department.
5: Ugh.
2: Lauren, I need you to adjust the food pyramid, take out vegetables and swap in Pop-Tart. Can you do that for me? Okay, please.
3: Pop-Tarts wouldn't give me this.
2: No, they wouldn't. But when did Pop-Tarts ever do you dirty?
3: Never.
2: Hold on. Let's take a call real quick.
5: Okay.
2: Good morning. You're live on the radio. Are you also worried about the cyclospora?
6: No.
2: Okay. I'm gonna put you on hold. That man's calling for a different reason.
3: See, I just told you. I was like, people just don't know.
2: No. Hold on.
5: He was calling about the leather pants.
2: Hold on. Were you calling about leather pants?
6: No.
2: No. Okay. Hang on. Okay. Hold on.
5: Well, ask him what he's calling for.
2: Hold on. You're live on the radio again. What were you calling about?
6: I was calling in. I'm from Colorado Springs, and it's 4:30 my time, and I'm calling in for Are You Smarter?
2: You want to play?
5: Looks
2: like we got a play out. Well, good morning in Colorado Springs.
5: Okay, wait a minute. Wait a second. What's your name?
6: This is Keith. Yes, I'm the rude, and funny person from Colorado.
5: Also, all right.
2: How do we know him?
3: Why are you up so early?
5: Well, he and I have been chatting.
2: Wait, hold on. I have a question. Keith, what are you chatting about with Dallas? She's a married woman.
5: What?
6: I called her a saucy wench.
2: Oh,
5: no.
2: All right, hang on, Keith. Hang on, Keith. All right, well, he's going
5: to
2: play.
5: He's been texting. He wanted to play. And I was like, get you, man. We'll get
2: good
5: you.
2: Hold on, line two. Good morning. You're live on the radio. Were you calling about Cyclospora?
7: No, I'm actually calling about Dallas's answer to the leather pants. I lost my appetite. I was fixing
2: it. Oh, I'm sorry, buddy. I'm sorry.
5: Put
2: down your cottage cheese. Thank you. Okay. When we get back, that's what he was having. When we get back. I love that snack, by the way. It's my favorite snack. No Cyclospora in that just yet.
5: That's right.
2: We're going to play with Keith, who called Dallas a saucy whatever. We'll be right back.
5: Saucy win.
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13: I'm feeling lucky to have my college-age kids home with me for a few weeks this summer. And one of the things I know we're going to be talking about, AI. I've started to use it more often at the hospital to get fresh takes on patient problems that I'm trying to solve. And for my girls, well, I know that they are navigating college now with these new powerful tools. Something, frankly, that you and I couldn't have even imagined when we were in school. But while it may be tempting to outsource your studying and your work to these large language models, I beg you not to. And that's because AI chatbots tend to reproduce what researchers call weird viewpoints. That's an acronym: Western, Educated, Industrialized, Rich, and Democratic. Look, AI isn't going away, and admittedly, it can be a really powerful tool, but you don't want it doing your thinking for you. I'm Dr. Sanjay Gupta, helping you live a better life.
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1: He absolutely might be. Good morning and welcome to our game, Keith.
2: Good morning, Kincaid. Good morning, Dallas. How are you guys doing this?
1: We're doing
3: fantastic.
1: Very well. Keith, what do you do for a living?
2: I'm a massage therapist.
3: Oh, Keith.
4: Oh.
3: Keith, do you know what Rolfing is?
2: Yes.
3: Yes!
2: I actually have a nerve treatment that's similar, but a lot easier on the body.
3: Oh, my gosh. I live for Rolfing. As a matter of fact, I got an appointment next week.
1: And I don't like being touched.
3: Yeah, I go about once a month to get Rolfed.
4: I've been considering getting it done.
3: I'm telling you, it will change your life.
4: I think I'm going to do it.
3: Change your life. Won't it, Keith?
2: Well, I'll talk to you guys about my kinesthetic later. It's a lot simpler and it solves issues specifically.
1: Okay.
3: I like it hard though.
1: Really, Dallas?
2: Yeah. Okay. Hey, I'm a deep tissue therapist.
1: Okay.
2: So.
3: I love it.
1: Right.
3: I love it.
1: Okay. Listen, we will do the after show podcast. We'll include tissue talk today. What's going to happen, Keith, is there'll be 5 questions. You get 6 seconds to answer each one.
3: Are you okay?
1: I'm fine. That's all the tissue talk. I'll be right back.
3: All right, get out of here. He's got his jorts on today,
4: yeah,
3: Keith.
4: He's ready.
3: Yeah, and he's eating his pancake. All right.
2: Yeah, sometimes it's a good thing to be blind.
3: All right, Keith, here we go. Question number 1. What is the only planet in our solar system that rotates on its side with an axial tilt of about 98 degrees?
2: I want to say Venus.
3: I'm sorry, what?
2: Venus,
3: okay. Question number 2. What does the GPU in computer hardware stand for?
2: Have no clue.
3: Okay. Question number 3. What is the largest organ inside the human body?
2: Largest organ would have to be the brain.
3: Okay. Question number 4. What cheese will you find in an authentic Greek salad?
2: Gouda.
3: Okay. And question number 5. In Breaking Bad, what is Walter White's alias?
2: Again, blind. I have no clue.
3: Okay.
4: Get in here.
3: All right, get back in here, Kincaid.
5: I just got a really concerning message about Are You Smarter from a couple days ago.
3: Uh-oh.
5: Yeah, I'll read that to you in a second.
3: What? Okay.
5: Yeah.
3: Okay. Well, that's scary.
5: It is.
3: Did I miss something?
5: It could bring down the entire game.
3: Did I mess something up?
5: I don't know.
3: Oh.
5: It could bring down the whole game. I'm sorry. Let's go ahead.
3: Oh, my Lord.
5: All right.
3: Good grief. What a way to scare
5: me. Sorry.
3: Yeah.
5: I'm sorry.
3: Question number 1. What is the only planet in our solar system that rotates on its side with an axial tilt of

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2: No.
1: Pluto?
2: No.
0: Do you only get one guess?
1: Rufus?
0: Uranus.
2: Sorry.
1: Thank you.
2: Question number two. What does the GPU in computer hardware stand for?
1: I know this. Graphics processor unit.
2: Look at you.
0: Wow.
2: That is correct, Kincaid.
3: Yet another blind person can't answer that question.
2: Question number three. What is the largest organ inside the human body? Inside the body.
1: The heart?
2: No.
1: What is it?
2: He said the brain. It's the liver.
1: Oh.
2: The liver weighs about 3.5 pounds.
1: Delicious. Hmm.
2: The liver. No, you don't eat that one.
3: I thought the brain was more like 4 pounds, but okay.
2: Okay. Question number four. What cheese will you find in an authentic Greek salad?
1: Feta cheese.
2: Feta. They should call it feta because it smells like feta.
1: No. There was a BOGO on feta cheese. I bought 2 packages.
2: Oh, well, that's good. And question number five. In Breaking Bad, what is Walter White's alias?
1: Heisenberg.
2: That is correct. Keith, we love you, but today you are not smarter.
1: I'm sorry,
2: than Kincaid.
1: Keith. Thank you, buddy.
3: Not
1: I'm so sorry.
2: Thank you so much.
0: Yeah, thank you
1: for listening, Keith.
3: I'll call my ADA claim later.
1: Oh, well, no, stop. Keith, you're a vision impaired, right?
3: Yes.
1: Okay. You're a massage therapist and you're vision impaired.
2: But listen,
1: that's right. Absolutely.
2: But it's
1: incredible.
2: All about touch.
1: Oh, I know.
2: I bet you are amazing.
3: Well, when I was going through school, I was told I was one in the top 10.
2: That's fantastic. I love that. I love that. Well, thank you so much for playing today, and thank you so much for listening.
1: We appreciate you, buddy.
2: Have
1: a good day, Keith. Thank you so much.
2: Yay.
1: That was Keith. Wow. Incredible. You can do anything.
2: Somebody else wants to talk about Rolfing. Mm-hmm.
1: Okay. Read you this message here.
0: Okay. I'm nervous.
1: This message came in from Doris. This came in at 5:48 this morning.
2: Okay.
0: On what platform?
1: Facebook.
0: Oh,
1: okay. Our Kincaid and Dallas Facebook. Like a legal message. On Monday, July 13th, during the segment, Are You Smarter Than Kincaid? Dallas asked what an important event happened on July 29th, 1969.
2: Mm-hmm.
1: The answer was said that it was a man walking on the moon. That is incorrect.
2: Yes, but I gave it to you.
1: I'm finishing. The man landed and walked on the, that's what she wrote. The man landed and walked on the moon July 20th, 1969.
2: I didn't make up the date.
0: Are we spreading false information?
1: I just wanted to share with you what Doris wrote. That's all.
2: It's Neil Armstrong. It was who it was.
1: I know.
2: But
1: I just want to share that with you. We will double check.
2: You just wait a minute.
1: Okay, wait
2: you
1: a minute.
2: You hang out.
1: All right.
2: You hang out. Don't you go anywhere.
1: I'm not going anywhere. Oh, wait a minute.
2: Look, she's right. And my stuff was wrong.
1: I'm sorry.
2: It says 20th July 1969.
1: It's okay.
2: I wonder why.
1: I don't
2: that
1: know.
2: It gave me July 29th. That's okay. So crazy.
1: Hmm. It's okay.
2: Very interesting.
1: Be right back.
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8: A Better Life with Dr. Sanjay Gupta.
9: When you need your body to perform, but some of your muscles are having trouble, other muscles can sometimes help compensate. This is a great thing short term, but long term, it can lead to serious and even chronic aches and pains. So if you've got nagging stiffness or irritation somewhere, don't push through it. Try to figure out why it's happening and how you can correct it. Strength and conditioning specialist Dana Santa says, performing exercises at a deliberate tempo makes it easier to notice when the wrong muscles are taking over, and also gives the intended muscles a chance to engage before that compensation kicks in. Dana suggests that starting with primary movement patterns such as squatting, hinging, pushing, pulling, rotating, and core can help make compensation easiest to identify and to address. I'm Dr. Sanjay Gupta, helping you live a better life.
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3: We're not going to disappoint you this morning with But Wait, There's More in a couple minutes, because the man was found naked on a pallet of dog food.
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0: 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It's sponsored by Oxydine Law. 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
3: East of Nashville.
0: That is where, apparently...
4: I've been there before.
0: Yes, you have. You've been east of Nashville.
5: Yeah, haven't we all?
0: A 26-year-old man was arrested after he allegedly broke into a Walmart last Thursday night. A few employees were still there working on stuff, as they often do. They heard a guy smash his way into the building, go on a rampage, damaging merchandise. They called the police. The cops found

0: man naked and lying on a pallet of dog food. When the man saw them, he bolted for the clothing section. The guy was cuffed and charged with disorderly conduct, public intoxication, vandalism, and aggravated criminal trespass, among other things. I remember being a kid, and I would get tired. I'd go shopping with my mom, and I'd get tired, and you just want to go sit down, but there are no chairs. I remember dog food being very comfy.
1: Really?
0: Yeah, I do remember that.
1: Yes.
0: You're crushing the dog food, but...
1: Yeah, you can lay on a bag of dog food. That's pretty comfy.
0: If you find yourself trapped somewhere, and the only thing there is to sleep on is dog food, you might sleep okay.
1: Horse feed's good, too.
0: Thank you, Dallas.
1: You're welcome.
2: Good to know.
0: But wait, there's more from you.
1: Okay. A Florida restaurant is offering a unique deal during the 2026 Florida Python Challenge. I didn't know that was going on. Yeah,
2: count me out.
1: Wow. You catch a Burmese python, you get a free pizza. Dustin Crum of Wild Man's Pizza, Pasta, and Python in Everglades said, I'm the first place in the world to accept python as currency. You can trade in a python for a pizza. The annual challenge, hosted by the Florida Fish and Wildlife Conservation Commission and the South Florida Water Management District, runs through July 19th. So you got a few more days to get on down there and catch you a python, offering up to $25,000 in prizes for hunting the invasive reptiles threatening the Everglades. Crum also uses python bones for jewelry. And fat for skin creams and soaps.
2: Oh, okay. So you bring in the python and they take it and
1: yeah.
0: Okay. They process the python.
1: They're not like putting it on the top of the pizza.
0: It's not a topping.
2: Oh, wait. I thought it was like a pet show. Like, look at my python. Oh, that's a really cool python. Here's a pizza. And then you just leave with the python.
1: No. The pythons have taken over the Everglades.
0: I didn't know that they were a problem.
1: Yes. Between people having them as pets.
0: Because they're not native, obviously. They came from South America.
1: Them getting loose. It has become crazy. And they are eating all of the things that naturally are, are habitats
0: and they don't
1: of
0: have
1: the Everglades.
0: Predators, so,
1: right. Yeah. Exactly. So the humans have to be the predators. Yeah.
0: Are these parents who, we'll get you a pet python, then the kids don't have any interest in it anymore, so people just let it go thinking it can just live outside?
1: I think that
0: it's
1: probably,
0: Florida, it's warm, it'll be fine. No.
1: No, it's not fine because they grow really, really, really big and they eat things like alligators and deer and, yeah, that kind of stuff.
0: What if, won't the piranha step up and eat the python?
1: Piranha are not in the Everglades.
0: I thought they were.
1: No, the piranha are in the Amazon.
0: Okay, well, here's what we have to do. Lauren, we have to let piranha go in the Everglades. We have to populate the Everglades with piranha. And the piranha will get the python.
2: And then the next special will be the piranha pizza. Mm-hmm. Catch a piranha.
0: Served on a pincushion.
3: Make sure on that, but I don't.
0: Was I so convincing that I even... Did you second guess that?
1: I think they're only in the Amazon. They're not native to the Everglades.
0: Not yet.
1: Well, yeah, exactly. I mean, pythons weren't either. And, in Florida, any piranha sightings are almost always the result of illegal releases of aquarium fish.
0: Well, we're trying to get the pythons.
1: Most commonly, the red-bellied piranha that have outgrown their tanks or been dumped by... Mm. Who gets a piranha?
2: Yeah.
1: Who gets a piranha for their tank?
2: And who gets a snake, honestly? I know people love snakes. Who's getting a python?
1: There's lots of people that have pythons.
0: I just used an entire town's water supply and burned down a forest to ask this question of AI.
2: Stop.
0: Yes, piranhas will eat pythons, but only in specific circumstances.
1: Interesting.
0: Sorry for your water supply.
1: Yeah, well, they just peck at them. have you ever seen the movie Piranha?
2: Yes.
0: I don't think I'd want a python pecked at.
1: Well... I'm sure a python doesn't want to be pecked either. Anyways, Lauren.
2: Where do we go from here?
0: We don't.
1: No, piranhas, pythons, and pizza.
2: Yeah, too much, right.
1: too many peas.
2: I'm getting confused.
0: Like Diners, Drive-Ins, and Dives.
2: Yeah. A woman in California. Let's move on.
1: California.
2: A woman in California. She says she paid for one of those psychic soulmate drawing services on Etsy. You know, where someone claims that they can draw the face of your future soulmate.
1: Yes.
0: I've never seen... I know you can make spells. I didn't know that the psychics can draw things.
2: I wasn't aware of this either, really. So she and her friends, they thought it would be funny, so they all ordered one. The psychic sent her a sketch and even predicted that she'd meet this mystery man within 90 days. Now, here's where it gets weird. Just 1 week later, she met a guy named Carson. They hit it off immediately, went on a great first date, started dating... And she didn't really connect the dots until later. And then she realized this guy looks just like the drawing that this Etsy psychic sent me. Almost a spitting image.
3: Wow. And he had a python.
2: And he got her a pizza.
0: And they pecked at it.
2: Well, now fast forward nearly 2 years later, the couple is now engaged after he proposed during a trip to France. And they are crediting it all to this psychic on Etsy who predicted the future and drew her soulmate. And this guy, I will share the story on our Kincaid and Dallas Facebook page. The drawing that she received and the man she is marrying, they could be twins. How crazy is that?
3: Yeah, he looks just like the guy. It is crazy.
0: How much, I've never seen this, how much do they want the psychics to draw things? Because that might be a lot of fun for the show.
2: I can go look it up because I was unaware that this was a service that was offered. Let's see. Etsy psychic drawing.
0: Because they don't know I'm Kincaid. I would love you to draw a picture of me and the two friends I work with and see how accurate they are.
2: $4.50.
0: Worth it. I'll do that.
2: Let's do it.
0: We're going to do that. All right. Very good.
2: I'll contact them right now.
0: Very good. And then I'll contact them. Please draw my friend Lawrence what her firstborn will look like.
2: Actually, I would love to see that. Let's do it. Let's see.
0: All right.
3: That would be cool. Why did you have the coin music?
0: Because it was just mysterious music.
3: Oh.
0: Okay. I didn't have anything to ask for.
2: Should I grab the coin?
3: I was like, yeah. I was like, Lord, do I need to put my hands on my coin?
0: Hold on, here. Actually, yes. Coin. Will any of us on the show get cyclospora?
2: Oh, no.
0: Coin.
3: Oh, Kincaid.
0: Coin. I'm not putting it on anybody. I'm just asking.
2: If I get it, let me get it this Friday for reasons you know why.
3: Okay. Heads yes, tails no.
0: Lauren wants to be out of something.
3: Here we go. Tails!
0: Tails!
3: No!
0: Yeah, no cyclospora.
3: Yes.
0: Beautiful, thank you.
3: No eating the lettuce.
2: But wait, that's all.
0: Thank you.

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1: Billy Currington, along with Kip Moore, are going to be at the Coca-Cola Roxy with special guest Alex Lambert on the 8th of August. 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
1: Let's go.
2: We are going, man. Billy Currington, Kip Moore, you're at the Coca-Cola Roxy on the 8th of August. Congratulations. Who are you and where are you joining us from this morning?
1: Awesome. I'm Seth calling from Noonan.
2: Appreciate you listening in Noonan. Have a wonderful day and enjoy that show to the fullest extent possible, my friend. Hang on. At 8:05, a four-pack of tickets for Parker McCollum on Saturday at Ameris Bank Amphitheater. But up next.
3: Hang on just a second. We just got a text.
2: Please.
3: My dad bought me a piranha when I was a child because I loved the movie. First time they've ever texted us. I said, wow, what did you do with it? So I'm waiting for a reply.
2: Everglades?
4: Wow. They released it in the Everglades.
2: Everglades, that's where it's at.
4: It's now hunting the pythons.
2: Up next in My Little Secret, y'all.
5: I make up any reason I can to be there. 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
2: 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Is this, let's see. That sounds
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1: Expect that ever-present chance of random rain today with a high of 87.
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2: My little secret is that I have a massive crush on the pharmacist, and I make up any reason I can to be there. Like, I'm there 3 times a week. It's embarrassing.
3: My Lord, girl, how many pills you getting?
2: I know. Well, it's 30 days. He was at, like, a drive-thru pharmacist, and he just has the nicest smile, like, the absolutely, like, the nicest, kindest, warmest smile. And so then I would go in. Then I've been going in. Just to anything I can do to kind of just, you know, check him out, make sure he's not married. When I ask him questions, I put my left hand on the counter so he sees that I don't have a ring on.
3: What a move.
4: Wow.
2: And so, but the thing is, I have to have him make the first move, so it's up to him. Now, the thing I worry about is, and see, so let me just back up. I have 2 kids. I've been a single mom for the last 6 years, and I have dated, and it is just a dumpster fire out there, basically. But this guy just seems different, and I feel like we have a vibe, but it's up to him. It is up to him. So, yeah, I asked my doctor, can you prescribe this, or I'll go up to the pharmacist and I'll ask him, like, a nice question. Is there, if I give my kid this medicine, you know, will it get him in, you know, will get him sick, or are there any side effects? Like, I'll just make up anything I can go.
5: He's going to think you have Munchausen syndrome or something, but yet you're just, your doctor, you're literally doing what the commercial said. Ask your doctor if so-and-so might
2: ask
5: be right
2: your
5: for you.
2: Doctor, yeah.
5: Ask your doctor for literally any prescription that'll bring you in to talk to the hot pharmacist.
2: And I know that with the best smile in the world. But the funny thing is, like, my kids are totally, totally healthy. So I'm just like, let's say down the line, we do start dating and he meets them. He's going to probably ask them all these questions and they're going to be like, what? We didn't have upset stomach. Like, oh, God.
5: I don't have gout.
2: You
5: know that you're worried about embarrassing yourself, but you can always find a different pharmacy. I would go, hey, man, I got to be honest with you. I'm wondering if you want to go out sometime. And see what he says.
2: How about I give it like 3 more visits and see if he picks up on any of my...
5: How about I give it 11 more copays?
3: Do you know his name?
2: It's Joshua.
5: Well, it's Joshua the pharmacist.
3: Okay, do you have his last name? Don't tell me, but...
2: I don't have his last name. I don't at all, but I just... Oh, God. I was like, I never thought I would be into a pharmacist. I'd always like the bad boys. Like,
3: Lord. Honey, do you know what he has access to? Are you kidding?
5: No, yeah, he could potentially be a bad boy. Yeah.
2: Yeah, this could be like another FX series or something.
5: Oh, it's not
2: like
5: going to... No, it's called One for Me, One for You. But no, that's not what's happening.
2: I just want this to work out. Mm-hmm. And I'm willing to do this 3 times, and then I'll take the advice.
5: I think on the 4th time, you accidentally pretend to get stuck in that blood pressure machine that's right by the counter, and then he'll have to save you.
2: Yeah.
5: And you can say, Josh, my hero.
3: Yeah.
2: Oh, yeah.
3: Hey, girl, I just got to tell you, life is short. You just need to go up to Josh and say, listen, I just want to know, are you married? Are you dating anyone? Those are my first 2 questions. And if the answer is no, I'd love to have dinner with you.
2: Let's see where we're at a week. I'll let you know. How about that? I'll call you back and let you know.
3: Bye.
2: Thanks, bye.
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1: 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If you missed it, My Little Secret will be posted shortly wherever you like your podcast. Look for Kincaid and Dallas, and that's where they all are. She has a crush on the pharmacist, and she thinks that there's chemistry there, and she is finding any reason to go back to the pharmacy, hoping that that pharmacist will maybe ask her out. But the reaction this morning, everyone's saying the same thing. But maybe he's into her, but he can't date patients. My BFF is a doctor and said it's really frowned upon to date clients. Nurses, sure. Patients, nope.
2: Interesting.
3: I could see how it could almost be like a HIPAA violation.
1: Maybe.
2: Yeah, maybe so.
1: Somebody else think the pharmacist probably thinks she's crazy.
3: Yeah, maybe that too.
1: Another message. I wonder if there's some sort of code of ethics that prevents the pharmacist from asking her out. Also, if she wants his name, the pharmacist's license should be available on the wall of the pharmacy. I didn't think about
2: that.
1: It is. They got a license.
2: Yeah. The Carlisle boys had theirs in a frame sitting on the counter.
1: Sorry. Dallas, yep. Tell me more real quick about the Carlisle boys. How did we know the
2: David and Dwight.
1: Yeah, how did we know?
2: They were brothers. They owned Carlisle Drug when I was growing up. It was one of those drug stores where you could go in and they had a fountain.
1: Yep.
3: Okay.
2: They did have this cute little boy that used to work behind the fountain, and I would ask for a cherry ice and he'd give me extra syrup. It was great.
1: Jenny, fix me a tonic.
2: It was the best drugstore ever. Oh, my gosh. And it was right across the street from the radio station that I went to work at when I was 13. So I would run across the street and get me a sandwich and a cherry ice and then run back over to the station.
1: Dallas, honey, go and give me another 10 minutes. I've got my mortar and what's the thing you grind.
2: Oh, yes. Yeah. Well, I wasn't getting it from the pharmacy. I was getting it from the fountain at the
1: Dallas,
2: pharmacy.
1: No, Dallas, don't lie to me. I know that you got everything you needed from the pharmacy.
2: That didn't start till later.
1: Yeah, that's exactly. When we get back, you're going to answer the question. What is perfect on its own, but gets completely ruined when it gets too fancy? Dallas would tell you pills.

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2: Coming up at 8:05 this morning, we will set you up with not one, not two, not three, but four Parker McCollum tickets for Saturday evening at Ameris Bank Amphitheater. We're going to be there. Cannot wait to see you Saturday at Ameris Bank for Parker McCollum. It's going to be a show. Well, thank you for listening. Appreciate you very much. So we asked the question this morning, and please be very honest based on personal experience. What is perfect on its own, it's great, but gets totally ruined if it gets too fancy?
3: Thanksgiving.
2: Agreed.
4: Yeah. Yep.
3: Thanksgiving.
2: Agreed. Yeah. With both the menu and the guest list.
3: Mm-hmm. And the table.
2: Yep.
3: And all of the plates and the forks and the glasses. And
4: yeah.
3: Just give me a plate, a fork, and a napkin. I'm good to go.
4: I feel that way with every holiday. Yeah. Even just like a barbecue, a summer barbecue. It's just when you expect too much out of it, you try to do too much. Just give me a paper plate and a burger and yep. some good vibes with the people I'm around. That's all I need.
2: When exactly. I hear people saying they're going to a craft store because they saw not Etsy, but on Pinterest.
4: Yeah.
2: When I heard the word tablescape, I'm putting together a tablescape. I said, that's all well and good. You're masking how bad your food is.
4: Yeah, right? Yeah. You're just here for the pictures. You can tell really clearly, like restaurants, hair salons, nail salons, where they're like, oh, we just want the Instagram pictures.
3: Yep. Exactly.
2: Yep. The social makeup.
3: I don't need fancy.
2: Mm-mm. I'll also say weddings.
3: Yeah.
2: The crazy fancy. I just need, you know, a solid appetizer hour.
3: Mm-hmm.
2: An open bar. You don't need to go top shelf. I'll take out a wedding. It's quantity.

0: Yeah.
1: I had a, not really a friend, but I knew this girl, and she had her 1 year old. They paid like $700 for the birthday cake. It was some,
0: for the,
1: it
0: yeah. was 1 year old.
1: Yeah.
2: We didn't have parties for our kids when they were one.
1: Crazy.
2: We didn't, because they're
1: crazy.
2: We did, yeah. we did the whole thing. We got him a cupcake. We got him a smash cake.
1: Yeah. Well, and this kid got a smash cake, but he also had that $700 cake that was like.
2: Oh, they didn't smash the $700 cake?
1: No, they didn't smash it. Right. They served it to all the adults. But there were like 100 people at this birthday party.
2: Y'all.
0: For a 1 year old.
1: That I did not go to.
2: We got a message. First text came in asking the question, what's great on its own but gets ruined if it gets too fancy? Women.
1: Oh.
0: I can say the same about men.
1: Yeah.
2: Like that.
1: I see that. I so see that. Like you start dating someone, whether it's man or woman, and then they're one way, and then you get with them,
0: yeah.
1: and you're, maybe you move in together, you get married, whatever, and then all of a sudden it's
2: their taste
1: like,
2: change, or you didn't realize. Yeah.
1: Yeah. Well,
0: yeah.
1: Okay.
2: Well, you got a test drive.
1: I didn't know that you wanted that $4,000 purse. I'm sorry I got you this non-West.
0: Yeah.
1: You know?
2: That's why I'm serious. When couples move in together, you should be able to see bank records.
1: I totally agree with that.
2: Because you think you know somebody, living with someone, that's a whole next level.
1: Yeah.
2: All right, so you're going to answer the question this morning. What is perfectly fine on its own, but it gets completely messed up and ruined when things get too fancy? Join the conversation. We're at 470-474-1015. 470-474-1015. As calls and texts are always brought to you by GettingTheRing.com.

0: Please. The laughing. Please, you're doing a disservice to Luke
1: Combs. Where's my kitty laugh? Hit it. Hit my kitty.
2: Dallas.
3: Paulina. Paulina, good morning. It's Kincaid in Dallas. Thank you for listening, Paulina.
4: Good morning.
3: Before Dallas just literally took us off the rails, and we're now in a ditch.
1: Every time I hear the name Paulina, I think of that supermodel that was married to Rick Ocasek. I can't think of, that's all I ever think about.
0: Rick Ocasek?
1: Yeah, from the Cars.
0: What?
1: Remember, wasn't she married to him?
0: I don't remember any Paulina. Yeah. I barely remember Rick Ocasek.
1: Provosky or President?
4: Nope.
1: You know who I'm talking about?
2: No.
1: Oh, my gosh. She was beautiful.
2: I think of Paulina.

0: Gretzky.
1: Oh, Wayne Gretzky's beautiful too.
0: Daughter. She's gorgeous.
2: Yeah.
0: She's
2: well, Paulina, gorgeous. Think back on track here. What is something that's great on its own, but it gets so ruined if it gets too fancy?
3: Oh my gosh, camping.
2: Yep.
3: They glamp it. That's not camping.
2: I agree.
3: Sometimes they take away the experience of nature and just the simplicity of it.
2: Oh, you know Meredith Kincaid. Yeah, my sister. My sister is so bougie. She sits there. We are going camping this weekend. You need to come with us. We rented. It's a 50-foot camper bus. And it's got a luxury bunk.
3: Kincaid, I can't imagine.
1: Don't they call that glamping?
2: Yeah. It's got a marble shower. Yes. There are two different 58-inch TVs. You got to go with us.
3: That is not camping.
2: It's got heated floors for when it gets cold
1: in
2: the morning.
1: That's so
2: funny.
1: No,
2: Meredith, I don't need it. I don't like camping.
3: That's really glamping.
2: And I don't need it. But you're so right about that. Don't need it. Thank you very much. I appreciate you listening. Have a wonderful day.
1: Her name was Paulina Poriskova. She was married to Rick Ocasek.
2: Thank you, Dallas.
1: Yes. From the Cars.
2: Yes, thank you.
1: Thank you.
2: Thank you, Dallas.
1: I think she was in that video, too.
2: Thank you.
1: One of those.
2: Coming up next, we'll talk about Christie Brinkley.
1: Look, somebody sent me the message. I said, yes, it's her.
2: Thank you.
0: I so agree with this text that just came through. A first date. If I go on a first date, I just want to get to know the person. I agree with that. First date should not be a fancy dinner or anything fancy. It should just be something very basic. Get to know the person where you get to talk and see if you have a connection.
1: Yeah.
2: Something that is great on its own, but gets ruined when it's too fancy. Got a lot of food stuff. Ramen. 100%. I love the ramen places, but when you get too crazy, like when you think about this, what is a package of ramen at the grocery store? Is it 68 cents?
0: Yeah,
2: maybe?
0: Something like that.
2: Some of the ramen places, you'll get a single bowl of ramen, and depending on what the toppings are, it can go as much as $25.
0: Yeah.
1: Okay, so I don't eat ramen. I've never eaten ramen noodles in
2: tasty.
1: My entire life. But is that the same thing as the pho places?
2: I think it's different. I think it might be the same texture, the same kind of noodle, but just different.
1: Because I see those restaurants and I see the sign that says 24 different kinds, and I'm like, I don't need that many kind of noodles.
0: Yeah,
2: I like both.
1: That's a lot.
2: Another person says a cheeseburger, steak, coffee.
1: Oh yeah.
0: The donuts. Oh, donut places
1: Donut
0: places have lost their mind.
1: Yep. Donuts are out of control.
0: Yeah.
1: There is every kind of flavor, frosting, topping that you can imagine. Just give me a glaze.
0: Right?
2: Same. That is the most basic and simple donut. Basic glaze. I don't need bacon crumbles. I don't need gold leaf.
1: I
2: don't need ramen.
1: Your donut?
2: I don't need you. No. I don't need you to take. I've heard of the burgers they make where they use donuts on the outside, a glazed donut on the outside of the burger.
1: You know what? Paula Deen used to do that. She was the first person I ever saw do that. She took a Krispy Kreme and that was the bun. I hate it when they put a fried egg on a burger.
2: Yeah, don't ruin it.
1: Especially, I don't eat it anyway.
0: I don't mind it, actually.
2: Don't
0: really the breakfast burgers like that, but I don't think that's too fancy.
2: I'm sorry.
0: Just crack an egg over a burger.
2: Nope. If you get yolk on my burger, straight to jail.
0: Really?
2: I don't know.
0: I don't mind it, actually.
1: Yolk is not a joke.
2: I don't want a runny egg. Runny nothing.
1: Yeah.
2: Please. No, don't do that. And somebody said this is very controversial this morning because we have very dear friends who run a grilled cheese truck and we love them very much. Our friends at Cheese, they confused. Somebody said grilled cheese. Now, I would disagree. You haven't had, they said when it gets extra fancy, you can mess it up. A basic grilled cheese, you're right, delicious. But the grilled cheese that our friend, got so many varieties.
1: He does have.
2: And none of it's bad.
1: Yeah. It all looks amazing.
0: Yeah.
1: He does some incredible stuff. Listen, cheese and bread take a whole new meaning.
2: Much like anything, Dallas. You know, you can be afraid of stuff and not be into it. But when you meet the right person, they can sway you.
1: That's right.
0: Yeah.
1: That's right.
2: They can sway you.
1: You are so right.
2: When we get back, you want to hear from the man who's recovering from the wild animals? The wild animals, they don't want us near them anymore. This man is recovering from a beaver attack.
1: I got to tell you, I had a stuffed beaver. And so when he was still alive, he never offered to attack. He was so sweet. He was just tearing the dam up. So he had to go.
2: We'll be right back. Hey.

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2: 10 minutes away from a 4-pack of tickets to go see Parker McCollum, Ameris Bank Amphitheater, on Saturday evening on 101.5 at 8:05 this morning. Thanks for being here. Kincaid in Dallas. This man in New York State, he's at Lake George. Hugely popular lake in upstate New York where a lot of people go on vacation.
3: And there's a lot of beavers there.
2: Yes, there are. While swimming in the lake, Brandon Shortsleeve. That's his name.
4: That's his last name? Shortsleeve.
2: Brandon Shortsleeve was in the water. That doesn't seem real, his last name. With his brother and a friend when a beaver started attacking.
5: The first time my friend ended up picking it up, swam back at him. So we were like, okay, it just is out for blood. This was a puncture bite. His teeth went through my stomach. He said something attacked him. I just jumped in the water, and then I grabbed whatever it was attacking him, pulled it out. I was a little freaked out. I didn't, like, think it was a beaver at first. You know, I just grabbed this little brown blob in the water. It ended up biting me a few times as I got it out of the water. So I was like, I got to keep a good grip on this thing. And then I just tossed him pretty far.
2: If you have a fear of swimming in lakes, that did not help, and you don't want to jump in a lake.
3: Yeah.
4: Well, are beavers aggressive?
3: Nope.
4: They must have felt threatened.
2: Do you think it was a rabid? Something. Do you think they were rabid?
3: Or, well, it says beaver attacks on humans are rare but can be dangerous, especially if the animal is rabid. You know, if it bit him in the stomach, he had to go to the hospital. I hope he did because he may have rabies.
4: Yeah.
2: You'd have to get the shots. There's no gambling. You have to get it done.
3: Yeah.
2: I know it's painful, but you just don't know. Otherwise, why would that beaver get so aggressive?
4: Oh, my gosh. It could have been protecting its kids, and there might have been babies around.
3: In May of this year, an 8-year-old boy was attacked by a rabid beaver at Lake Henry in Mawa, New Jersey.
2: That is
4: really
2: awful.
4: Wow. Yeah. Interesting. I didn't hear about that.
2: Yeah. Your mom didn't tell you?
4: I didn't even know that Jersey had beavers.
3: Yeah. Apparently
4: Jersey
3: they do.
4: Beavers.
3: The beaver charged from the water, bit the boy on the upper thigh, and continued attacking until a family friend intervened.
2: I'm scared of that. I'm scared of all the things now that ticks can give you, all the illnesses.
3: Oh, yeah.
2: As Dallas knows, I'm deathly afraid of walking to the woods.
3: Yes. Yeah, Lord, you can't take this.
2: Dallas tried
3: woods.
2: To lead me through the wooded area. I was wearing jorts.
3: We were
2: she
3: walking to get, under one tree.
2: You wanted me to get a tick-borne illness. She wants the show to herself desperately. She never wanted to work with a partner.
4: The Dallas show.
2: She wants the Dallas show featuring Lauren is what she'd like. That's the dream. just tell me that's the dream.
3: You are out of your mind.
2: She's mad that I'm getting healthier and losing weight. When I told Dallas before the show started, I got a call from the doctor's office. My cholesterol is the lowest it has been since I was in high school.
4: I was here for that call. So it was amazing.
2: This one goes, I'm going to DoorDash you a Whopper.
3: Dallas,
2: just tell the truth. It's the Dallas show featuring Lauren. That's the dream.
3: Okay, if it weren't for you, I wouldn't even be here.
2: She bought my wife, Erin, she bought her a pillow. And you go ahead and smother him good. and you'll be alone.
3: I ain't found one for that nose yet.
2: See that? She cut a hole in the pillow to accommodate my nose.
3: Hey, by the way, did you take your popcorn home?
2: I did. The kids were so thankful.
3: Oh, are they excited?
2: This is how full service she is. She's not trying to get the show by herself. She's trying to cater my life. She went to the grocery store and got the good popcorn that my kids love. They were so excited let me tell you, I'm so happy to see my father when I get home. Daddy, welcome home. Hugs. What did Dallas give you to give us? Because you're spoiling them.
4: You spoiled them. You're trying to take his kids.
3: Oh, that's so funny. I'm so glad they loved it.
2: Yeah. One day I'll bring home a rabid beaver, see if they like that.
3: I don't think they will.
2: No? Okay.
4: No.

0: 4-pack of Parker McCollum tickets in 3 minutes in Dallas's Dish.
1: It sounded like you said Pucker.
2: It did.
0: Parker McCollum tickets. Parker.
2: She thought
0: Parker.
2: You said it too.
0: Nope.
2: There's so many P's on today's show. Parker, pythons, pizza.
0: Sesame Street.
1: Yeah. This has been like a full circle here. We've had a lot going on today. We've had beavers, we've had kitties, and we've had pythons.
0: Thank you for all the animals represented today. And the best part is something you didn't even hear that did not make the air. And I'm sorry, I have to talk about it and embarrass your husband. It's New Country 101.5.
2: Oh.
0: Lauren's husband yesterday was listening to the music of a certain legendary artist and said the following.
2: He said, I didn't realize that Ray Charles isn't alive anymore. I was listening to his song last night, and I was like, oh, he just sounds so good still. And then I realized he's dead. I'm an idiot.
0: He passed away in 2004.
2: I didn't realize it was that long ago. Wow.
0: In June of 2004.
2: Yeah.
0: 22 years ago.
2: I can't tell you the last time I thought about Ray Charles, but I just assumed he was dead. Ray Charles, yeah.
1: Yeah.
0: With us. So, sorry, right. Clay. Okay.
2: Hey, listen, you learn something new every day.
1: That's right. Knowledge is power.
2: Yeah, exactly.
1: Embrace it.
0: So coming up on the Dish, we didn't lose anybody, did we? Anybody else?
1: Checks
0: her computer.
1: Not yet. Big news about FGL. Talk about that. And also the man that works out in leather pants. Mm-hmm. And has a 28-inch waist.
2: Jealous.
1: Me too.
0: He could break through the bars in a jail, couldn't he?
1: He could.
0: Yeah.
1: He could slide through.
0: Hang on.

0: Keyshawn, it's almost time to win. Parker McCollum at Ameris Bank Amphitheater Saturday night. 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
0: 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See you Saturday. Good luck, caller five. Hi, Dallas.
1: I forgot to tell you that I was checking out somewhere the other day. I think it was the drugstore. And the girl's name was...
0: That's not surprising for you.
1: The girl's name was Keyshawn.
5: No way.
0: Stop.
1: Y'all, I started laughing. And she's like, what's so funny? And I said, I'm so sorry. I said, you would never understand if I told you,
5: yeah,
1: but it's nothing personal. And I walked out of the store.
0: See, Kermit would have been, well, you see, there's a song we play on my, I don't know if you are a fan of morning radio, New Country 101.5, Kincaid and Dallas. Well, there's a song by Megan Maroney. And so it's going to be all right. It sounds like she's saying Keyshawn, but she's not. Oh, anyway, have a good day. Bye.
1: No, I did not go into that.
0: Caller one, try guy.
1: Florida Georgia Line might be back on stage next year in a new interview. Tyler Hubbard hinted at FGL shows for next year. He said, quote, Brian and I have been hanging out, having a good time, you know, kind of itching to get back on the stage. So, you know, it's going to happen. Oh, I'm going to say that they're going to be on stage together doing something at the CMAs. That'll be the way they kick it off and say, yep, we're back. We're doing tours next year.
0: Mm-hmm. Caller number two, try again.
1: Lenny Kravitz likes to work out in leather pants or jeans because that's what he wears on stage. He also trains to have a very narrow physique, like Spider-Man meets Bruce Lee. And Lord, he does. 28-inch waist. That man is, he is. And isn't he like in his 60s, I think?
0: Yeah. I believe so. Add
1: he
0: him to the list of
1: so good
0: people you want to sit next to and coach. Because... plenty of room.
5: He's 62.
1: You could, 62.
0: You can encroach on his seat.
1: Oh, my Lord. I'd like to share the
0: caller three,
1: with
0: try
1: him.
0: Again. What?
1: I'd like to share the armrest with him.
5: Mm. Yeah, me too.
1: Mm-hmm. The ESPYs are tonight, just in case you care. This is so sad, y'all. I'm so sad about this. Legendary pilot Captain Chelsea Sullenberger has disclosed that he has Alzheimer's.
5: He's the one who landed in the Hudson, right?
0: Yes. Miracle on the Hudson.
5: Yeah. That's really sad.
0: The way he made that split second decision and calculated that was the safest place. Nobody hurt.
5: Yeah.
1: Mm-mm. It was
0: everyone
1: amazing.
0: Lived.
1: And didn't like the FAA get upset with him and
0: in the movie?
1: Yeah. That made me so mad. I was like, well, he saved all these people's lives.
0: And the worst part is the woman who was playing the role of somebody who worked at the FAA, it's the same woman who played Sky on Breaking Bad. So you already don't like her. And then she's like, are you sure you couldn't land at Teterboro?
5: No, and if you guys have ever been to the Hudson River right there where it borders New Jersey and New York City, it's not that wide.
1: Right.
5: So it was perfect to get people back to shore.
1: Yeah.
0: Caller four, try again.
1: I guess he could have put it in a building, you know?
5: No.
1: Hello?
5: That's what I'm saying.
1: I didn't understand why.
0: And that's what
1: they were so upset with him. I was like, he did the smartest thing that there was to possibly do. Because the other thing was he would have hit something.
5: Yeah,
0: exactly.
1: Building or a house
0: and
1: whatever.
0: Especially after 9/11. No.
1: Exactly.
0: And there, when you, that day, the panic.
1: Yeah.
0: The absolute, I was there. The panic of people when they saw the plane going down the Hudson at the level of buildings. It was absolutely horrifying.
1: Yeah.
0: And for it to be a miracle where
1: he saved it. And saved everybody.
0: And remember what caused this? Birds in the engine.
1: It was birds, Was it a geese or something, maybe?
5: I can't remember
1: exactly, but yeah.
0: It was a problem.
1: Awful.
2: I'll never forget. I was watching with another New Country 101.5 winner.
0: I'm so sorry. Caller 5, good morning. You're a winner. What's your name?
6: Chris.
0: Chris, where are you calling from this morning, buddy?
6: Bremen.
0: Cool. You're going to see Parker McCollum, and we'll see you at Ameris Bank Amphitheater. This is on Saturday evening. Bring three of your friends with you, Chris, because you got a four-pack of tickets. They're on sale right now at livenation.com. Thank you for having on New Country 101.5. Hang on, please. That's Chris.
1: All
0: sorry,
1: right.
0: Lauren,
5: what
0: you were saying?
5: You say, my story doesn't really matter that much. I was going to say, I'll never forget, I was at home watching the Ellen DeGeneres show when breaking news about the plane in the Hudson, and I was so mad. I was like, I wanted to watch Ellen.
0: Wow, you're like, when I was a little kid, I remember when they would break in during Crisis, right? We're about to play Plinko.
1: Oh, my gosh. And the Daytime Emmy Awards are out. The nominations are in, and The Young and the Restless topping all with 18 nods. Love that.
0: Congratulations. That's your program. That's your story.
1: That's the only one I watch. Yep. But they've had some stupid storylines going on lately. Mm. I'm Dallas Nutsadish.
0: Thank you, Dallas. When we get back, other than looks, what makes somebody far more attractive than their physical appearance based on the skills they have, based on an action they did, based on charity work they do? What brings someone who's around a 6 to an absolute 10? That's next.

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2: Thank you for having on the 101.5. Without you, there's no us. Thank you so much for listening. To Kincaid and Dallas. Things that make someone more attractive instantly. I mean, their physical appearance, yeah, they're kind of cute. They're not like supermodel. They're not like dream dude, whatever. You don't call a guy a supermodel. But if attractive guy, what would you call him, Dallas?
3: It looks like he should be on the cover of GQ.
2: There it is,
3: yeah,
2: GQ guy.
3: Yeah, I like GQ it. Guy. That kind of thing.
2: Thank you. This one's for the ladies. This is what guys said the flexes are that make a woman seem so much more attractive. Emotional maturity.
3: Yes.
2: Being comfortable with power tools.
3: Yes.
2: Having an open attitude towards the outside world and new experiences.
3: Yep. Okay.
2: Being financially responsible.
3: Yes.
2: Being able to function for an hour without having to look at your phone. So you're not beholden to your phone.
3: Yes, for sure.
2: Someone who can handle their social media.
3: Yeah.
2: And not have to worry about constantly updating. Good in the garden, having a green thumb, being able to grow vegetables. Yeah. That's so fascinating. Good posture?
3: Yes.
4: Yeah.
3: Yeah. You don't want somebody humped over?
4: Yeah.
2: What if I did?
3: Well, man. Okay.
2: This is where it gets a little creepy. Mm-hmm. Picking stuff off the floor with your toes?
3: Yes. Lauren and I both are experts at that.
4: That's a skill right there.
3: Yeah, it is a skill.
2: So hold on. So if we were playing like an Amish arcade game, like the crane game, but it was like...
4: Mm-hmm. With your toes.
3: My foot. There's nothing like if you're in the shower and you don't want to wash your hair, but you've got to shave your legs and you drop your razor.
4: Yep.
3: Being able to pick your razor up with your toes is fantastic. Mm-hmm.
2: Fascinating. And there should be a game show where you do that for cash and prizes.
3: Yeah.
2: Problem solving skills make you more attractive.
3: Yeah.
2: A sense of humor. 100%.
3: Yes.
2: There's something about a woman with a really dark sense of humor. You go up the scale 15 points.
3: Well, Lord, you must love me.
4: Yeah, right?
2: You're my present this year.
3: You are gone. Personality and funny wins every time.
4: Yes.
2: For men.
3: Oh, my gosh. Yeah.
4: And also just good hygiene. You don't need to be the most fit person in the world.
3: And I need your teeth clean.
4: Just as long as... You're brushing your teeth twice a day. You're taking showers. You're not letting yourself completely go. You're just a healthy individual.
3: Exactly.
2: Interesting.
3: Yeah.
2: What do you think? Other than looks, what makes somebody instantly more attractive? Think about that. Then tell us here at 470-474-1015. Calls and texts, yours, the ones you're about to present to us, are brought to you by GetInTheRing.com.

0: New Country, 101.5, Kincaid in Dallas. Other than their physical appearance, what makes somebody instantly more attractive? Christina, good morning. You had a really good thought about this. It's a relationship we have with somebody.
1: Yeah, it's how they treat and respond to their mother. Then you'll know how they'll treat you.
2: I love that. But now there's a fine line, though, between being a mama's boy and just being good to your mother.
3: Yes.
1: Of course.
2: Yeah.
0: So there's, you know, being helpful, being loving, but also not being subservient to the point where, well, my mom said I can't date you, or my mom said that you're wrong for me, or my mom said that I can't wear this. Yep. So yes, there's that line. Thank you, Christina. Appreciate you very much. Messages coming in this morning. What makes somebody instantly more attractive? Good humor and loves animals. Hi, Dallas.
2: Yeah. Hello.
0: As a woman, how a guy treats his mother. Thank you very much.
3: Yes, it does. That. Yep.
0: How they treat others in general.
3: Yes. Yeah.
0: Dallas?
2: I was just going to say, how someone treats the wait staff at a restaurant.
0: Yep.
2: Were you going to say that?
0: Yep.
2: I'm telling you, that will tell you so much about a person. Oh, my gosh.
0: If you want to see a glimpse at your future, if you want to see what they're like as a husband or a wife, and if you want to see what they're going to be like as a parent.
2: Yeah.
3: Yeah.
0: Quite honestly, yeah. And that litmus test should be used also for hiring people at work. Just see how they treat people
2: Absolutely.
0: Who can't do anything for them.
3: Yeah.
2: Yeah.
0: Please and thank you.
2: Yeah.
0: Are they rude? Are they demanding? Are they kind?
3: Yeah.
0: A lot there.
2: Tells you so much about a person.
3: A big thing that I ended a thing with a guy that I was talking to years ago, obviously pre-Clay, was I told him.
0: they teach that in science class, the pre-Clay era.
3: My pre-Clay era, that he was like, if I saw a dog on the side of the road, I would just drive right by. You know, like I wouldn't. And I was like, well, what if that was your dog? Wouldn't you want somebody to help your dog? And he just didn't. He was like, it's not my problem. And that just told me everything.
2: Oh, wow.
3: Yeah. Mm. Yep.
2: That's your PCA.
3: Yeah.
2: Pre-Clay area.
3: Yeah.
2: Yeah.
3: It's a wild time.
0: Ask your doctor if you're having issues with your PCA. When cooking, does he maintain the kitchen? Is it clean? Interesting.
3: Yeah,
0: she doesn't like
3: one.
0: Clutter.
2: Oh,
0: some people can't deal with clutter. Another person said, what makes them instantly more attractive? Being able to make me laugh and handle a stressful situation without losing their cool and temper.
3: Yes.
0: Quote, my honey checks all the right boxes. That was Jennifer who sent that text
2: awesome.
0: This morning. And their vibe and happiness, communication skills, Canadian geese. Oh, that was the Sully thing.
2: Yeah.
0: Canadian geese. You're so much hotter. Can I tell you, I wrote this down on vacation. I meant to share it with you. There's something now that I find attractive. It might be almost the level of scrubs on women, nurses. I have a thing with scrubs.
2: Yes, we know that. Well, what is this? What?
0: Women.
2: Oh, Lord.
0: So embarrassed by this.
2: Oh, Lord.
0: Women who wear jeans or jorts or skirts, and they've got white spots on their butt cheeks in denim skirts.
3: Wait, what?
0: White spots on denim where your butt cheeks go.
2: What?
3: Oh, like the butt fade implant.
0: Yeah.
2: Oh.
3: I thought you were saying when you look at other women's butts and they have white spots on them. I was like, when do you see other women's
0: when
3: butts
0: the denim,
3: like that?
0: When the denim is when the denim is faded and they're,
2: I was like, are you Superman? Can you see through it? What's going on?
3: Would you still be attracted to it? If you found out they purchased it like that. Like, you know how people buy jeans with holes in it?
0: Listen.
3: The pre-fade jeans.
0: Much like plastic surgery. I don't care how it got there. It's the end result.
2: There.
3: Okay.
0: Good for you. I don't judge.
3: I don't think that's anything I've ever noticed or not noticed or thought twice about.
2: So, me either.
3: Yeah.
0: Special good morning to you headed into work with your...
3: Very interesting.
0: With your butt marks.
3: Wow.
0: Thank you.

0: 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Because the one insect you never want to squash in your home, because it leads to more of them showing up.
1: Not if you spray.
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2: We have a ton of pest control people who listen to this show. If you work in the pest control industry, tell me if there's any truth to this, because the biology experts say that when we see ants inside our home, the last thing we should do is squish the ant, because when we squish that ant, it releases a distress signal that tells other ants from outside the home to rush over to see what's going on with the dead ant. And then the best thing you should do is take that ant and put it on a piece of paper and bring it outside.
3: Okay, you're telling me that after you kill the ant, it sends out a signal?
2: That its innards release, like, scents that the other animals can sense.
3: It's like, hey, boys, don't come in here because you'll die.
2: Or, hey, I'm dead. Come see what happened.
3: Yeah. Okay.
2: Yeah. Huh. I'd like to know from the pest control people if that's a thing.
3: That's interesting.
2: Yeah, my wife does that. Everything that dies, everything in the house is catch and release. Unless she forgets to tell me to release it, don't say that. And then the thing dies in the cup. Also, don't say that. There were, for longest time, I would come in, there would be upside down wine glasses on the floor with, like, these poor encapsulated crickets or whatever inside that she would forget to tell me about.
4: Yeah, and isn't that worse? Because now they had, like, a very slow death where they were just captured instead of just getting it over with really fast.
2: By my foot. Exactly. They're just in this, you know.
3: Do you have crickets in your house?
2: Sometimes they get in.
3: You know, crickets and black widows go hand in hand.
2: I thought crickets were good luck in your house, like ladybugs.
3: I've never heard that, but every time there's a cricket under the watering trough at the barn... There's usually a black widow spider hanging around, too.
2: Okay.
3: I kill those all the time.
2: Yeah. Okay. I swear crickets in your house are good luck. I thought that was a thing.
3: Minus the black widow.
2: Well, listen, if you want someone gone, that's really good luck. I'm just saying. Oh, look what's here.
3: I don't know. I'm not sure, but.
2: Well, the pest control people are all working. No one is. No, let me look at the test. Nope. Apparently, that's a falsehood.
4: I've killed ants in the house before, and then I've never had an army of ants come around again.
3: Mm-hmm. Me either. Like, they're coming back to get you because you killed their friend.
2: Did you ever discover, you went to the pantry to get something, and you had no idea until you went to go get the box of Nabisco, whatever, in the back, and then you saw the 500 ants?
4: No.
2: I had that happen one time. I had no idea we had ants in the house until I went to go get a Triscuit, and they had gotten into the Triscuits. I didn't know that ants were attracted to Triscuits. It seems like they got into that. I knew we had cereal and some other things open, but that was the thing the ants wanted the most.
3: The Triscuits?
2: And you couldn't even see that. I could barely make out the T in Triscuit.
3: It's like eating squares of hay. Well,
2: apparently they were healthy ants, Dallas. Listen.
3: Interesting.
4: And also, how long was that sitting there for you to notice all the ants there?
3: I know.
2: Somebody said yellow jackets do the same thing, that you can't kill a single yellow jacket because that signals that the other. By the way, that's one of those things I find myself watching. There's a guy who just goes and he takes down yellow jacket nests from people's houses.
3: I can do that for people.
2: And it's so, this is awful that I take pleasure in enjoying this. They put this thing inside that looks like a thermometer, but it's not. And it's a puff of this poison inside, this powder. And then the other yellow jackets come out. And the ones who are coming back attack them.
4: Yes, I just saw this. I was about to say that. I didn't realize it was. I thought it was spray paint. I thought the guy put like spray paint in them. And they were attacking the white ones.
3: Yeah.
4: Interesting.
3: I tell you, nothing gives me more pleasure in the summertime than taking down some kind of nest.
4: Really?
3: Oh, man. I love it.
2: Would you like suit up in something to protect yourself?
3: They don't bother me.
2: They don't bother me. Because they know better?
3: Yeah, they know better. If they sting me, I'll bite their head off.
0: New Country.
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0: gonna be alright. 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Dallas, who is so compassionate to animals and also children, even though you're not a parent, wants to take away the feeling of glory and victory from a child who won a Guinness Book of World Record. You want to take this away?
1: I don't want to take it away.
0: I could do this. I can't believe. You should hear her.
1: I think it's a misprint.
0: I can't believe this is a
1: 48
0: record.
1: Seconds? I could do this in 10. I don't understand.
2: We'll have to test it out.
0: Yeah, that's coming up here in a second.
1: Guess what? I just ordered off of Amazon.
2: I was about to say, we're making this a video.
1: Yes. I just ordered the rug.
2: Perfect.
0: Lauren?
2: If you're on Hinge looking for love, some people are looking for a place to stay. That's all they're looking for.
0: Interesting. Mm-hmm. And I've got a story about another dating service. Forget about swipe and right. Those days are over. This is AI to the next level. And this, if you're single, is how you're going to find the love of your life in a moment.
3: Somebody in Atlanta is about to get their mortgage paid, and it could be you.
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18: Everyone poops. It's not just the name of a classic potty training book. It's a universal truth. Even though everyone does it, almost no one wants to talk about it. Dr. Tricia Pasricha wants to change that. She's the author of a new book. It's called You've Been Pooping All Wrong. And she says there are three critical P's of pooping. The first is propulsion. Both the voluntary push you exert and the involuntary contractions that happen naturally within your body. Top line, when you feel the need to go, don't hold it. The second P is pliability, which refers to stool softness. The keys to this one are making sure you're drinking enough water and eating enough fiber. And the last P is for pelvic

0: floor. If you can get your knees up above your waist while you're on the toilet, like on a stool or a garbage can or a stack of books even, that can make all the difference. I'm Dr. Sanjay Gupta, helping you live a better life.
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4: A dating service has taken off on college campuses around the country. It is really blowing up in California. The name of the thing is called Ditto, D-I-T-T-O. It's a full-on AI experience that involves bringing your profile to life as an AI agent. This is how it works. Students are going to complete a survey, and the system analyzes the data and finds one match just for you. The pairings are sent out once a week on Wednesday, and the students choose times that work for them for the actual date. Then all you got to do is show up. AI creates an itinerary, and eventually it's going to have talking points that you can bring with you to the date itself. So you have nothing to do with the planning of the date. The idea is to, quote, circumvent the too many choices aspect of modern matchmaking. The company says it's arranged more than 12,000 dates with a 65% success rate and 92% of match participants saying that they wanted to actually go out on a second date. I don't know how that compares to the other apps, but Ditto right now only open to college students at select schools. They say the dates are all selected to be on or near campus, so you don't have to worry about transportation, and that you're going to receive photos of your date along with detailed write-up on why you're a match.
5: Besides giving them the talking points, I actually don't hate this. I think this is kind of a good idea of being like, hey, you two seem the most compatible. You have the most in common. You're looking for the same thing. Instead of having to go through a bunch of people that you don't have those same goals or whatever with, they match you with the person immediately. I don't hate this idea.
4: Lauren, tell me what you think of this unpatented as of yet idea where you forever bond with that person based on your favorite food. I call it shrimp connection. This is where you just type in, there's one question, what's your favorite food? Shrimp. And then you start chatting with somebody. So then other than shrimp, which I know we both love.
6: You're connecting on shrimp.
4: Yeah, literally the whole basis of your relationship is shrimp, and you build from there.
5: I don't hate it.
4: So great. So it's like shrimp. I like shrimp. Yeah, you like shrimp. And then there's a second question. Do you also like Monopoly? Yes, I do. And then it instantly gives you directions to the courthouse so you can marry that person.
6: That's right. Then you can play Shrimpopoly. Like all your little things that you go around the board, there'd be shrimp.
5: Yeah.
6: You have like a shrimp with glasses. You have a shrimp with running shoes on.
5: Shrimp cocktail, yeah.
6: Shrimp cocktail. He's in a little glass.
4: Now you're like Forrest Gump. But wait, there's more to Dallas.
6: What would your food be if you were going to do that, Lauren?
5: Pizza.
6: Pizza.
5: Yeah.
4: Well, the problem is too many people like pizza.
5: I was about to say, but it would need to be something more niche. Like, if you find somebody who loves shrimp and Monopoly as much as you do, that is such a niche thing. Wife them up immediately.
4: By the way, if you hate pizza, will you call in and tell us why you hate pizza? I don't know anyone who hates.
5: Yeah, please.
4: Like, ew, gross, pizza.
6: Almost positive we have had someone text us before that they do not eat pizza.
4: And I would imagine if you do, it's a gluten thing.
5: Well, there's gluten-free pizza.
6: Yeah, gluten-free crust. Okay.
4: If you hate pizza, call in.
6: Yeah.
4: 470-474-1015.
5: And I promise not to judge.
6: Pizza Hotline is open. All right. So there's a kid in Bowling Green, Kentucky, and he has claimed a Guinness World Records title after completing a hopscotch course in under 50 seconds. His name is Daxton, which I love that, by the way. He's 9. He drew and finished a number 10 square hopscotch course in 48.27 seconds. Hunter said his father and his brother have Guinness titles, and so he wanted to have one too.
4: sorry.
6: Yeah, go ahead.
4: Good morning. Good morning. Hello, you're live. Do you hate pizza?
7: Yes, I can't stand it.
4: Why do you not like pizza? Why?
7: My grandson lives with me, and he eats it every day.
4: So you're tired of it. You don't hate it. You're just exhausted. But before him.
6: Do you eat it?
7: I don't eat it. Not since he's ate it.
4: But you used to.
7: Yeah, I used to, but after watching him every day eat it, it gorged me out.
4: I'm sorry. Well, you're a good grandma. Thank you for taking care of him. I'm sorry he made you hate pizza. Meemaw checking in this morning.
5: Wow.
4: Dallas?
5: Meemaw pizza.
4: Oh, I go to her pizza. Mima, what if you made the pizza?
5: I would say, if you moved out.
6: I wanted to ask her what kind they were eating.
5: Me too. I had questions for her. Hung up on her.
4: I felt bad we were interrupting down.
5: I was going to see if she was ever going to make her way back to pizza.
6: I was just talking about hopscotch. I did not know that it takes that long to do that board. I have ordered us a rug.
4: This hour sponsored by Mima Pizza.
6: we're going to do hopscotch in here on Friday and see how this works.
5: How long did it take him?
6: 48 seconds.
5: Okay.
6: 48 seconds. So, if I recall, don't you have something that you throw and it lands on a square and then you jump and you can't land on the square that your object is in and you you can't land on a crack?
5: Are going to break your mother's back.
6: Exactly.
5: Yes. Now, is this just a normal size hopscotch board that he's playing with?
6: Okay. It's like 10 blocks, so which is what it is.
5: Yeah, 48 seconds does seem like it's a little too long.
6: It does. I don't know. We're going to be doing it.
5: All right.
6: So,
4: I in my mind got hopscotch confused with double dutch. In my mind, I saw people doing the double dutch thing, and for some reason, that seemed like it was right. Got a message. I just laughed out loud at Shrimpopoly. Thank you.
5: Another message.
4: That woman is 24. You called her Mima, and she's not 24. Lauren?
5: Wait, she said my grandson lived with me.
4: Yeah, she's 43.
5: Wait, she said my grandson lived with me,
4: right?
6: She's 24 and a grandma. Wow.
5: Yeah.
6: Somebody got working early.
4: Lauren, I'm sorry. Okay. Lauren.
5: There is a new dating app, not the one that you were talking about. It's a new dating app trend.
6: New. I thought you said nude.
4: That would get you hooked up pretty quickly.
5: I was going to say new. I'm sure people would love a new dating app. Trend getting attention online with women claiming some men are just using Hinge like Airbnb, that they are just simply online looking for a place to stay, especially right now if you're living in a host city with the World Cup. They said a lot of people who are here from other countries just visiting are using Hinge, saying that they're looking for love and that they'd like to get to know somebody. They're just looking for a free place to stay.
4: Lodging, yeah.
5: Yeah. The term, they have coined it hobosexuals. Hobosexuals are happening right now. Yes. One woman shared a story about her friend matching with a guy who seemed interested in dating until he started hinting that he might need to spend the weekend at her place because he lived far away and had other plans nearby. Another woman said that she met with a guy who was visiting from the UK. He's here for the World Cup, and that he seemed like he really wanted to get to know her and that they wanted to maybe spark up a relationship. Turned out he just ran out of money and couldn't afford a hotel anymore. So he was hoping to crash at her place for a few days. But the story has sparked a flood of comments from other women saying that they have similar experiences and that now men are using Hinge as an Airbnb.
6: Hobos, what'd you say? It was
5: hobosexuals.
6: Hobosexual. It's like getting it on a train.
5: Have you matched with a hobosexual?
4: No. Hey, I have a random question. I'm sure there's something for everybody. Has anyone ever thought that the most attractive body part of a person? Listen, I have a thing for nostrils. Is there anybody?
5: I'm sure.
4: Imagine that being the strangest thing ever. Like,
5: there's fetishes for everything out there,
4: like beyond feet.
6: Saying that you have a thing?
4: No, I'm saying there's got to be somebody. I don't like to talk about it, but it's all about do their nostrils, dimples, do their nostrils flare?
5: What made you think about this right now?
4: I was thinking that what if there was an app that you just called Only Parts, where you just took a picture of your parts and you didn't see someone's face and you purely judge them based on random parts?
5: I think you're talking about Feet Finder.
6: Yeah.
5: FeetFinder.com. That's a thing, right? Yes.
4: I don't know, Lauren. Is it?
5: It is. Yes. It's where people you just submit pictures of your feet.
6: Have you never seen that?
4: No. Yeah. Because I don't have a thing for feet.
5: There's a term for what you're talking about with the nostrils. It is known as nasophilia.
6: Yeah. Oh, yeah, that's a thing. Yeah. Oh, my gosh.
5: It involves sexual attraction to specific sizes, shapes, or physical features of the nose and nostrils. While fetishes for body parts are common, nose and nostril attractions are rare, representing less than 1% of body part fetish groups.
4: Thank you for coming to the wedding. the best man here. I knew he had a thing, but I didn't know he was going to meet you at the ENT office.
6: Okay. To change the subject.
4: Please.
6: Thank you so much for giving me more info, because this was not in my story. The little boy actually drew and numbered, and then he completed the course in 48 seconds.
5: That's impressive.
6: Give him back
4: his victory, Dallas.
6: Yes, I'm giving it back to him.
4: Thank you.
6: I didn't take it away. I just was like, why did it take so long? But now we know. Thank you. We have the best listeners in the world.
4: with amazing nostrils. Thank you.
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2: Tell me if you're all about it or get that away from me. Scientists created a wearable tattoo that could be painted directly on your skin. So it's like a temporary tattoo. And it actually can do things like track your activity as well as biometrics.
3: Nope.
4: Oh, like a smartwatch or something?
2: Or like, one of those rings that people wear that track their oxygen and
4: like
2: steps
4: an
2: and that
4: blood
2: kind of
4: pressure,
2: thing.
4: Yeah. All that kind
2: of
4: stuff.
2: Thank you. That's what I was thinking of.
4: Yeah.
2: So would you be into it or no?
3: No. I have an aura ring and I like that I can take it on and off. Like I haven't worn it in about a week. And I understand, it's tracking all your data and everything like that. But I don't want something that's I guess it's temporary tattoo.
2: Yeah.
3: But
2: temporary.
3: I don't want something on me like that.
2: You don't want that.
4: Yeah, I don't either.
2: Got it.
3: Because I feel like it might like seep through the skin and who knows.
2: I get it. What does an aura ring do that my Apple Watch, like what other metrics can it give me that my Apple Watch can't?
3: I'm going to be honest with you. I'm not super impressed with my Aura ring.
2: Got it.
3: I kind of feel like it might have been a waste of money.
4: You are not the first person I have heard
2: that from. How much are they?
3: We used the our HSA card. You can use it. You can buy an HSA card. But they're like $350, $350. Yeah.
2: Wow.
3: They're expensive. And I'm not impressed with it. I like being able to see my sleep and my heart rate and everything like that, but it was no different than when I once had an Apple Watch.
4: Yeah.
2: So how do you charge them?
3: It comes with a little charger.
2: It's
3: kind of the way you would charge an Apple Watch.
2: Okay, got it. Same thing you just put
4: on. But you don't get messages and stuff on your ring.
3: Yes.
4: That's the big difference.
3: Which I like that, yeah.
2: It'd be funny if you did, they like scrolled along the side.
3: Yeah, but that'd be too small. That was the one thing I hated about my Apple Watch is I hated the constant dinging and notifications.
2: You can turn it off.
4: If you're going to turn it off?
3: Yeah.
2: Not the watch. I meant you can turn off the notifications. You just have it do what it does.
3: But still, it was
2: the biometric stuff.
3: Yeah, the ring I liked because it's a little bit sleeker. I feel like it's just easier to throw on, and I'm not super impressed.
2: Apparently, yet. I'm new to this watch, and by new, I've had this thing for 3 years. And the one thing I didn't know was that it's like sort of a boomer faux pas thing to make calls with the watch. When I got it, I was super excited to have it, you know? And so I made my first call to my buddy, like, hey, man, talking to you from my watch. And he's like, okay, peepaw.
3: Oh, cool.
2: He said, my mom calls me from her watch.
3: Yeah, that is such a like parent thing. Like, yeah, hey there.
4: So funny.
2: And I was late because I was late to the game. I didn't know.
4: Yeah. I would think that if you, because I don't have one and never will, but if you had one, and if I had one, it would be because I had kids and it would be so much easier to talk to the kids and keep up with them and their messages on a watch than having my phone.
3: Absolutely.
4: Attached to
2: you know
4: me
2: why
4: at
2: I
4: all
2: like
4: times.
2: It? Other than it tracks my data and it's amazing at being accurate, that stuff with steps and things like that, is I like it for if I need to send my wife a text, and it's really great at speech to text when I need to text her and I don't feel like typing something. I can just literally tap it and say it, and it's super accurate. And that is so much easier than, especially if my phone's somewhere else or I'm doing that thing where I don't want to have my phone near me and yet I want to reply to a message. It's really accurate.
4: How close does your phone have to be to you for it to work?
2: You get quite a ways. Like I've gone through two floors in my house with it.
4: Oh,
2: so I've been on the bottom. I've been all the way downstairs and across the house, and then I've gone, upstairs, and it still works. My phone's been charging downstairs.
4: Okay.
3: So. There's so many benefits to these things. I might be using my Aura ring wrong. I need to go into the settings more and mess around with it. Like, I know a girl who, she found out she was pregnant before she even took a test because she got a notification from her Aura ring that was like, oh, something in your levels in your body are different than usual.
4: What?
3: And then
4: we
3: hear stories all the time that people's Apple Watch were able to detect that they were about to have a heart attack
4: stroke.
3: So there's a lot of benefits to it.
4: That's crazy.
2: Let's buy Dallas an Aura ring. And I'm going to predict the future. We give Dallas an Aura ring, and 8 seconds later,
4: I'm having a baby.
2: Wow. That's Dallas.
4: That's not happening.
2: I mean, imagine that too. I would fall over.
4: Yeah. That ring would say, girl, you're out of eggs.

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11: I'm feeling lucky to have my college-age kids home with me for a few weeks this summer. And one of the things I know we're going to be talking about, AI. I've started to use it more often at the hospital to get fresh takes on patient problems that I'm trying to solve. And for my girls, well, I know that they are navigating college now with these new powerful tools. Something, frankly, that you and I couldn't have even imagined when we were in school. But while it may be tempting to outsource your studying and your work to these large language models, I beg you not to. And that's because AI chatbots tend to reproduce what researchers call weird viewpoints. That's an acronym. Western, educated, industrialized, rich, and democratic. Look, AI isn't going away. And admittedly, it can be a really powerful tool. But you don't want it doing your thinking for you. I'm Dr. Sanjay Gupta, helping you live a better life.
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2: My little secret is that I have a massive crush on the pharmacist, and I make up any reason I can to be there. Like, I'm there 3 times a week. It's embarrassing.
3: My Lord, girl, how many pills you getting?
2: I know. Well, it's 30 days. He was at, like, a drive-thru pharmacist, and he just has the nicest smile, like, the absolutely, like, the nicest, kindest, warmest smile. And so then I would go in. Then I've been going in. Just to anything I can do to kind of just, you know, check him out, make sure he's not married. When I ask him questions, I put my left hand on the counter so he sees that I don't have a ring on.
3: What a move.
4: Wow.
2: And so, but the thing is, I have to have him make the first move, so it's up to him. Now, the thing I worry about is, and see, so let me just back up. I have 2 kids. I've been a single mom for the last 6 years, and I have dated, and it is just a dumpster fire out there, basically. But this guy just seems different, and I feel like we have a vibe, but it's up to him. It is up to him. So, yeah, I asked my doctor, can you prescribe this, or I'll go up to the pharmacist and I'll ask him, like, a nice question. Is there, if I give my kid this medicine, will it get him in, we'll get him sick, or are there any side effects? Like, I'll just make up anything I can go.
5: He's going to think you have Munchausen syndrome or something, but yet you're your doctor, you're literally doing what the commercial saying, ask your doctor if so-and-so might
2: ask
5: be right
2: your
5: for you.
2: Doctor or yeah.
5: Ask your doctor for literally any prescription that'll bring you in to talk to the hot pharmacist.
2: And I know that with the best smile in the world. But the funny thing is, like, my kids are totally, totally healthy. So I'm just like, let's say down the line, we do start dating and he meets them. He's going to probably ask them all these questions and they're going to be like, what? We didn't have upset stomach. Like, oh, God.
5: I don't have gout.
2: I
5: know that you're worried about embarrassing yourself, but you can always find a different pharmacy. I would go, hey, man, I got to be honest with you. I'm wondering if you want to go out sometime. And see what he says.
2: How about I give it like 3 more visits and see if he picks up on any of my...
5: How about it 11 more copays?
3: Do you know his name?
2: It's Joshua.
5: Well, it's Joshua the pharmacist.
3: Okay, do you have his last name? Don't tell me, but...
2: I don't have his last name. I don't at all, but I just... Oh, God. I was like, I never thought I would be into a pharmacist. I'd always like the bad boys. Like,
3: Lord. Honey, do you know what he has access to? Are you kidding?
5: No, yeah, he could potentially be a bad boy. Yeah.
2: Yeah, this could be like another FX series or something.
5: Oh, it's not
2: like
5: going to... No, it's called One for Me, One for You. But no, that's not what's happening. So
2: I just want this to work out. Mm-hmm. And I'm willing to do this 3 times, and then I'll take the advice.
5: I think on the 4th time, you accidentally pretend to get stuck in that blood pressure machine that's right by the counter, and then he'll have to save you.
2: Yeah.
5: And you can say, Josh, my hero.
3: Yeah.
2: Oh, yeah.
3: Hi, girl, I just got to tell you, life is short. You just need to go up to Josh and say, listen, I just want to know, are you married? Are you dating anyone? Those are my first 2 questions. And if the answer is no, I'd love to have dinner with you.
2: Let's see where we're at in a week. I'll let you know. How about that? I'll call you back and let you know.
3: Bye.
2: Thanks, bye.
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It's Kincaid in Dallas. I was shocked to learn that this nosy survey company asked people, okay, how many group texts are you in? And the answer most people gave is shocking. And I think way too low. We'll find out what your number is next. She's

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2: So people were asked, okay, how many group texts are you in? The most common answer given? Zero.
3: What?
4: Really? Wow.
2: Not even one? I thought we all had at least one.
4: That's interesting. If we just worked a normal job, I don't think we would have, like, if we all just worked in an office together, we wouldn't have a group text. But because of what we do and...
3: Yeah.
4: Yeah, because we talk about things on...
2: Interesting.
4: Talk about the show and
2: I've got the show text. That's one. Then my dad has his caretakers and my sister and I are in that one.
4: Uh-huh.
2: And then... I'm in two.
3: And they're categorizing this by, these are ongoing group
2: ongoing
3: chats. It's not like you were just placing one for a quick little thing and then
2: not for a quickie. No.
3: A quickie. Okay. These are ongoing long-term ones.
2: Yeah. This is like we're going to a concert and let me find you guys a group of friends just for the day. No, this is an ongoing
3: thing.
2: Got it. By the way, 1% have over 20. That would be annoying.
3: I have 8.
4: 20.
2: That's too many, Lauren.
3: It is. It is.
4: That's a lot.
3: It's way too ongoing? Much.
2: Do you, okay, there's got to be at least out of the 8, there's got to be at least 2 of them that you just ignore. And every once in a while, you just throw a random emoji.
3: There's 2 of them that I have on mute. I never take them off mute because there's 20 people in these group chats.
2: So annoying.
3: And because it's like all of our friends who live in our certain area. And we're always talking about weekend plans or things going on around where we live. And sometimes people just go off on tangents and I just have them permanently on mute.
2: Can I see your phone? I'll fix it right now for you.
3: No, because you're going to remove me. I know you.
2: I'm going to write, please remove.
3: No.
2: No, I'm going to write. Hold on, let me see it. I'll write A/S/L? Question mark.
3: And you want everyone to answer for you?
2: Yeah. Age, sex, location. I'm going to treat it like it's people connection on AOL.
3: I forgot about that.
4: The one that we have is the only one I'm in because I
3: really
2: just, like Kate and Dallas one.
4: I don't want to be in any group chats.
2: I know. I felt bad that I said this to Lauren yesterday, but I said, hey, is there any way? Because we're always thinking about different things we want to talk about. And Lauren will throw randomly when the idea hits you, you're really good about actually writing them down in a text.
3: Yeah.
2: But then Marcus, he's awesome. Off air, Marcus will throw us like, Kincaid, look, here's a place we got to go and get chicken or something. Food. It's always food or something. Mm-hmm. And then I'll forget and it's like 1,000 messages back.
3: Yeah.
2: So.
3: And I don't know about you guys. I was talking to my sister about this yesterday. Around like 3:00, I feel like my vision just gets so blurry. And the last thing I want to do is look at my phone.
2: Yeah.
3: I've been looking at a screen all day.
2: That makes sense.
4: You need a time out from that.
3: I know. But I feel like I can't reset my eyes until I get into the shower. And then after that, I feel better. But
4: okay, listen.
3: The last thing I want to do is scroll through a text thread.
2: So, Dallas is walking over. You taking her phone and throwing it across the room? What are
3: please,
2: you doing?
3: Please do me a favor.
2: Somebody said, I think I'm in 3 group texts. Well, hold on. I'm looking at
4: her. Y'all haven't seen my new little pill case. Look at this.
3: Ooh, look at that. That's leaking. Wow.
4: Look at that.
3: I was not expecting that. All the pouches inside.
2: Okay, what is that your pill case?
4: Yes, it's a new one that I
3: Where did you get that?
4: Off TikTok.
2: Dallas's pill case
4: Isn't
2: reminds
4: that
2: me.
4: Fabulous.
3: Okay, because I have like a travel pill jar, and that thing's bulky.
4: Yes,
2: this thing looks like someone's like back in the day when you'd have your wedding planner, and you would take your whole binder to the wedding planner.
3: I'm on Amazon right now, looking it up.
2: Yeah, this looks like the CD. This looks like the Case Logic CD binder that I had when I was in 11th grade.
3: But wait, do you have a pill for me? Because I was talking to my sister. I was like, I need to take something. Like, I can't keep living like this. I have like brain fog once 3:00 rolls around.
2: Do you hear this? Do you have a pill for me? What are you giving her, Dallas? What pill is this? How are you just providing random medication? You know, in our employee handbook.
3: Oh, I've been putting eye drops in. That's what I've been using. Drops. Yeah. I don't have it right now, but I'll try it right now.
2: Okay. Do you know how old those eye drops are? How long that's been open? What if Dallas gave you bad eye drops and you lost vision? No, don't put them in both. Just try one eye.
4: Shut up.
3: No, but one eye is going to feel weird. I'll take a minute.
4: So
3: yeah.
2: Good. Are you sure that's not where you keep your nail glue? Because you could be a butt way. Are you okay?
4: I have some left.
3: No, I'm good. It's adjusted. You know how when you put eye drops in, it takes a minute for them to absorb and everything?
2: I don't like that you made that sound and started fluttering your eyes the minute I said, are you sure that's not nail glue?
3: Well, actually, now I can't really see.
4: Nail glue, but I'm about to knock you in the head.
3: If anyone has anything for brain fog, please let me know.
4: Yeah, is it just in the afternoon?
3: Yeah.
4: Eye drops help so much.
3: Yeah, they
4: do. When you're feeling like that. But yeah, I'm just
2: they say when you work around screens, the best thing to do is go outside for a walk. Natural sunlight and going outside for 20 minutes.
3: Go touch some grass.
2: Yeah. No, you don't have to touch the grass. You just walk past it.
4: I thought you said smoke some grass.
2: You know what? That will not help with your brain fog. I'm sorry. That's not. Lauren wants her medical card.

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13: I don't know about you, but my social media feeds are flooded with lotions and potions and gadgets, all promising to unlock different components of longevity. But if you log off, take a step back from all the hype, you'll find that the actual keys to a longer, healthier life are hiding in plain sight. There are four of them. Number one, nutrition. The Mediterranean diet really is the gold standard. Number two, exercise. You should be getting 150 minutes of moderate intensity exercise or 75 minutes of vigorous intensity exercise every week, plus strength training and stretching. Number three, sleep. Sleep is when your body and your brain repair themselves. You should be getting 7 to 9 hours a night. And finally, number four, often gets forgotten, socialization. It's not a bonus. It's a necessity for a healthy life, finding a sense of community, purpose, and belonging. I'm Dr. Sanjay Gupta, helping you live a better life.
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1: 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Chance of rain today with a high of 87. 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
7: A better life with Dr. Sanjay Gupta.
8: We talk a lot here about ultra-processed foods and the many ways in which they can negatively impact your health. They've been linked to weight gain, obesity, type 2 diabetes, cardiovascular disease, even cancer. And now a new study out of UCSF found that high ultra-processed food intake was associated with something called intramuscular fat, which is exactly what it sounds like. That's fat inside your muscles, which can cause them to become weaker. Now, in this particular study, the researchers noticed more wear and tear and pain in people's knees because of weakened thigh muscles. Cutting back on ultra-processed foods isn't easy. The CDC estimates at least half the calories in our diet come from ultra-processed foods. But if you're looking to eat cleaner, cutting out sugar-sweetened beverages, that may be the best number one thing you can do to try and get started. I'm Dr. Sanjay Gupta, helping you live a better life.
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That was Miss Megan Maroney, our Georgia Peach right there, Medicine on your country 101.5. I'm Rachel Wren. You and I, we have lunch plans, okay? Zach John King, he is bringing his Get to Drinkin' Tour to Smith's Old Bar Saturday, November 7th with New Country 101.5. Let's get you in the 12 o'clock hour. She was

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4: Everyone poops. It's not just the name of a classic potty training book. It's a universal truth. Even though everyone does it, almost no one wants to talk about it. Dr. Tricia Pasricha wants to change that. She's the author of a new book. It's called You've Been Pooping All Wrong. And she says there are three critical P's of pooping. The first is propulsion. Both the voluntary push you exert and the involuntary contractions that happen naturally within your body. Top line, when you feel the need to go, don't hold it. The second P is pliability, which refers to stool softness. The keys to this one are making sure you're drinking enough water and eating enough fiber. And the last P is for pelvic floor. If you can get your knees up above your waist while you're on the toilet, like on a stool or a garbage can or a stack of books even, that can make all the difference. I'm Dr. Sanjay Gupta, helping you live a better life.
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0: That's Kane Brown, Woman, on New Country 101.5. I know you've got that blessed life happening right now for you, Kane. You got two precious baby girls, a little boy now.
1: Yeah, it's a different feeling that I never thought I'd feel. Because, you know, I had two girls, and it's a love of protection. And then for my son, I'm like, let's get to the gym, buddy. Let's start working out, you know? So, yeah, it's a different feeling. I got best of both worlds now, and I'm just a happy dad.
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16: You know, it's funny, when I think back to what the typical American dinner looked like when you and I were kids, there's usually some kind of meat featured at the center of the plate. Vegetables are there, but often thought of as a side dish. More and more, though, we are coming to realize that a plant-based diet, with little or no meat even, is going to be a healthier way to eat for just about everyone. New study out of the University of Hawaii Cancer Center found that eating a high-quality plant-rich diet that includes whole grains, vegetables, and fruits may prevent cognitive impairment even when people start that diet in their late 50s and 60s. Yeah, it's important to make sure you're getting enough protein, fats, complex carbohydrates. Just because you cut out or even cut back on meat, though, is not a license to eat whatever you want. Focus on eating whole, real foods. I'm Dr. Sanjay Gupta, helping you live a better life.
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1: 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Just play the game one way. You hit a ball in the gap, run. 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

helping you make it through the rest of your Wednesday workday. Zach John King, if you haven't heard, he's going to be taking over Smith's Old Bar Saturday, November 7th, with New Country 101.5. I've got your weigh-in in the 12 o'clock hour. 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
11: You know, it's funny, when I think back to what the typical American dinner looked like when you and I were kids, there's usually some kind of meat featured at the center of the plate. Vegetables are there, but often thought of as a side dish. More and more, though, we are coming to realize that a plant-based diet, with little or no meat even, is going to be a healthier way to eat for just about everyone. New study out of the University of Hawaii Cancer Center found that eating a high-quality plant-rich diet that includes whole grains, vegetables, and fruits may prevent cognitive impairment even when people start that diet in their late 50s and 60s. Yeah, it's important to make sure you're getting enough protein, fats, complex carbohydrates. Just because you cut out or even cut back on meat, though, is not a license to eat whatever you want. Focus on eating whole, real foods. I'm Dr. Sanjay Gupta, helping you live a better life.
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0: 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Are you at work? 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Where are you at?
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0: It's Ella Langley teaming up with Morgan Wallen. I Can't Love You Anymore on New Country 101.5. I'm Rachel Ryan. And if you haven't heard, Zach John King just announced his Get to Drinkin' tour. And he's going to be taking over Smith's Old Bar Saturday, November 7th. Make it a cute, fun fall date night. Why not? Tickets are yours to snatch up in less than 10 minutes. Hang with me.
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9: We talk a lot here about ultra-processed foods and the many ways in which they can negatively impact your health. They've been linked to weight gain, obesity, type 2 diabetes, cardiovascular disease, even cancer. And now a new study out of UCSF found that high ultra-processed food intake was associated with something called intramuscular fat, which is exactly what it sounds like. That's fat inside your muscles, which can cause them to become weaker. Now, in this particular study, the researchers noticed more wear and tear and pain in people's knees because of weakened thigh muscles. Cutting back on ultra-processed foods isn't easy. The CDC estimates at least half the calories in our diet come from ultra-processed foods. But if you're looking to eat cleaner, cutting out sugar-sweetened beverages, that may be the best number one thing you can do to try and get started. I'm Dr. Sanjay Gupta, helping you live a better life.
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0: Sioux Country 101.5. That was Luke Combs, Rethink Some Things, going into Ella Langley. I know your parents got to be super proud of you right now.
1: They're so excited. I think they're baffled all the time. Like I said, this is the only thing I've ever wanted to do. It's the only thing I've talked about ever wanting to do. They've known that. I think my dad's always been a little more like, once this thing gonna start working out kind of vibes, but still, like, they've always just believed in me and pushed me. And so now for them to, like, come to shows and to see what's happening and to get to go home and, you know, treat them as things and start taking care of my family in that way, I think they're just always baffled. I mean, we come from a very small, humble town. Just

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3: We talk a lot here about ultra-processed foods and the many ways in which they can negatively impact your health. They've been linked to weight gain, obesity, type 2 diabetes, cardiovascular disease, even cancer. And now a new study out of UCSF found that high ultra-processed food intake was associated with something called intramuscular fat, which is exactly what it sounds like. That's fat inside your muscles, which can cause them to become weaker. Now, in this particular study, the researchers noticed more wear and tear and pain in people's knees because of weakened thigh muscles. Cutting back on ultra-processed foods isn't easy. The CDC estimates at least half the calories in our diet come from ultra-processed foods. But if you're looking to eat cleaner, cutting out sugar-sweetened beverages, that may be the best number one thing you can do to try and get started. I'm Dr. Sanjay Gupta, helping you live a better life.
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You sure?

0: Helping you make it through the rest of your Wednesday workday. What's good? It's Rachel Ryan on New Country 101.5. I love it. Y'all got us on at work right now?
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5: A better life with Dr. Sanjay Gupta.
12: I'm feeling lucky to have my college-age kids home with me for a few weeks this summer. And one of the things I know we're going to be talking about, AI. I've started to use it more often at the hospital to get fresh takes on patient problems that I'm trying to solve. And for my girls, well, I know that they are navigating college now with these new powerful tools, something frankly that you and I couldn't have even imagined when we were in school. But while it may be tempting to outsource your studying and your work to these large language models, I beg you not to. And that's because AI chatbots tend to reproduce what researchers call weird viewpoints. That's an acronym. Western, educated, industrialized, rich, and democratic. Look, AI isn't going away. And admittedly, it can be a really powerful tool. But you don't want it doing your thinking for you. I'm Dr. Sanjay Gupta, helping you live a better life.

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11: A better life with Dr. Sanjay Gupta.
12: When we talk about how much exercise someone should get, current guidelines call for about 150 minutes of moderate intensity exercise or 75 minutes of vigorous intensity exercise every week. New study out of the UK makes a strong case for vigorous exercise if and when you can do it. Now, researchers determined that even little bursts of vigorous exercise can significantly reduce someone's risk of 8 different diseases: dementia, type 2 diabetes, fatty liver disease, chronic respiratory disease, chronic kidney disease, immune-mediated inflammatory diseases, major cardiovascular events, and atrial fibrillation. We're not talking about complicated training programs here. Just work with what you can into your everyday life. If you are breathless and unable to speak in complete sentences, then you've hit the mark. I'm Dr. Sanjay Gupta, helping you live a better life.
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0: Westbrook painted you pretty on New Country 101.5. I'm Rachel Ryan. Y'all got us on at work right now?
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10: If I were to ask you what makes for a good night's sleep, you'd probably say a dark, quiet room, not too many things on your mind. 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That's according to the Senior Vice President of Research and Scientific Affairs at the National Sleep Foundation. 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Most experts will recommend a room temperature of 60 to 67 degrees Fahrenheit. 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I'm Dr. Sanjay Gupta, helping you live a better life.
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0: South of Sanity on New Country 101.5. Going into some Kenny Chesney for you.
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18: Everyone poops. It's not just the name of a classic potty training book. It's a universal truth. Even though everyone does it, almost no one wants to talk about it. Dr. Tricia Pasricha wants to change that. She's the author of a new book. It's called You've Been Pooping All Wrong. And she says there are three critical P's of pooping. The first is propulsion. Both the voluntary push you exert and the involuntary contractions that happen naturally within your body. Top line, when you feel the need to go, don't hold it. The second P is pliability, which refers to stool softness. The keys to this one are making sure you're drinking enough water and eating enough fiber. And the last P is for pelvic floor. If you can get your knees up above your waist while you're on the toilet, like on a stool or a garbage can or a stack of books even, that can make all the difference. I'm Dr. Sanjay Gupta, helping you live a better life.

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0: Want to be Gavin Adcock, New Country 101.5. It's Lucas. You know what I want to be? Good at budgeting. That's not a skill I've learned yet. Actually, it is. Until, I get hungry. I'm good at budgeting until I get hungry or thirsty. Or it's the weekend. Or I see it on Instagram. Or it's something I already ordered once on Amazon and it shows up in the buy again page. Or I'm having a bad day or a good day. Other than that, I'm really good at budgeting. Unless any of those things happen, then I'm not.
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5: A Better Life with Dr. Sanjay Gupta.
6: When you need your body to perform, but some of your muscles are having trouble, other muscles can sometimes help compensate. This is a great thing short term, but long term it can lead to serious and even chronic aches and pains. So if you've got nagging stiffness or irritation somewhere, don't push through it. Try to figure out why it's happening and how you can correct it. Strength and conditioning specialist Dana Santa says, performing exercises at a deliberate tempo makes it easier to notice when the wrong muscles are taking over, and also gives the intended muscles a chance to engage before that compensation kicks in. Dana suggests that starting with primary movement patterns such as squatting, hinging, pushing, pulling, rotating, and core can help make compensation easiest to identify and to address. I'm Dr. Sanjay Gupta, helping you live a better life.
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1: Playing football in college probably taught me some accountability, you know, as an 18-year-old kid, having to, you know, make yourself get up and go to class and go to practice as opposed to your parents, you know, making you do it, you know, and having a country music career is kind of the same way, you know, nobody's making you go to these shows and show up at these early mornings and traveling like I am. It's kind of like you can have a career as big as you want to, as you know, if you're

That was Riley Green, Think As You Drunk. It's your music plus. All the new country is on 101.5.

Captain Morgan has been usurped, which is weird to hear. But if anybody can do it, Ella has more charted songs this year on the Billboard Country Airplay chart than he does. Love and Life Again, number six. Six in 1 year, that's insane. Megan is on New Country 101.5, Kane Brown's Woman next.

I'm a Delta dude. I'm a Delta fella, if you will. It's Lucas on 101.5, but I might have to try United. They're introducing a new Economy Plus seating option where the middle seat is left open. A little tray there for you and the person on the inside or the outside to share. I'm all

Back in the day, Pop's Farm was a place to go. Load a truck up, hit the dirt road. Jump the barbed wire, spread the word. Light the bonfire and call the girls. King in the can and the Marlboro man. Jack and Jim were a few good men. Where you learn how to kiss and cuss and fight too. Better watch out for the boys in blue. And all this small town, he said, she said. Ain't it funny how rumors spread? Like I know something y'all don't know. Man, that talk is getting old. You better mind your business, man. Watch your mouth. Before I have to knock that loud mouth out. I'm tired of talking, man. Y'all ain't listening. Them old dirt

remember the rules. If you bought this Mega Millions ticket, because I reminded you to do so, you have to cut me in. It's Lucas on New Country 101.5. I don't make the rules. That was just the rule. Somebody in Georgia is sitting on a $4 million Mega Millions ticket.

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14: You know, it's funny, when I think back to what the typical American dinner looked like when you and I were kids, there's usually some kind of meat featured at the center of the plate. Vegetables are there, but often thought of as a side dish. More and more, though, we are coming to realize that a plant-based diet, with little or no meat even, is going to be a healthier way to eat for just about everyone. New study out of the University of Hawaii Cancer Center found that eating a high-quality plant-rich diet that includes whole grains, vegetables, and fruits may prevent cognitive impairment even when people start that diet in their late 50s and 60s. Yeah, it's important to make sure you're getting enough protein, fats, complex carbohydrates. Just because you cut out or even cut back on meat, though, is not a license to eat whatever you want. Focus on eating whole, real foods. I'm Dr. Sanjay Gupta, helping you live a better life.
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1: More rain this evening, down to 71, 86, and rain again tomorrow. 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

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It's

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New Country 101.5. Jelly doing a show over the weekend. Stopped it down to welcome a newbie. Miss Marley. What's her name? 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Jelly Roll. I love that.

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0: time zone am I on? What country am I in?
1: It doesn't matter. It's 5 o'clock somewhere.
0: It's always on 5 in Margaritaville, come to think of it.
1: Yeah, I heard that.
0: You've been there, haven't you?
1: Yes, sir.
0: I've seen your boat there.
1: I've been to Margaritaville.

0: I wonder who does these studies. Because you could just give me the money, and I'll tell you the answer. Because this, I think we all know this. It's Lucas on New Country 101.5. According to a study published in the Journal of Occupational Health Psychology, faking smiles, faking positive emotions, and suppressing frustration at work, known as surface acting, can lead to heavy drinking afterwards. Yeah, obviously.
1: Somebody in Atlanta's about to get their mortgage paid, and it could be you.
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7: When we talk about how much exercise someone should get, current guidelines call for about 150 minutes of moderate intensity exercise or 75 minutes of vigorous intensity exercise every week. New study out of the UK makes a strong case for vigorous exercise if and when you can do it. Now, researchers determined that even little bursts of vigorous exercise can significantly reduce someone's risk of 8 different diseases: dementia, type 2 diabetes, fatty liver disease, chronic respiratory disease, chronic kidney disease, immune-mediated inflammatory diseases, major cardiovascular events, and atrial fibrillation. We're not talking about complicated training programs here. Just work with what you can into your everyday life. If you are breathless and unable to speak in complete sentences, then you've hit the mark. I'm Dr. Sanjay Gupta, helping you live a better life.
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All right, what team are you on? You team savings time, daylight savings time? You team standard time? Or are you team don't care, just don't change the clocks anymore? That's the team I'm on. It's Lucas on 101.5. I'll take some later sunrises in the winter to not have to spend 6 weeks trying to figure out what time it is.

Stella Lefty Boston on New Country 101.5. Obviously, what the problem is here. Police in Hermitage shut down a real-life fight club where people were being charged admittance at the door. There's even prize money on the line. Why is that a problem? God forbid men have hobbies.

I'm probably going to lose some listeners over this. Maybe even some friends. I'm Lucas on New Country 101.5. I got to confess something to y'all. IPAs are gross. It's like drinking a loaf of bread. It's a hill I'm going to die on. They're just not good.

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9: 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This is a great thing short term, but long term it can lead to serious and even chronic aches and pains. So if you've got nagging stiffness or irritation somewhere, don't push through it. 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

Strength and conditioning specialist Dana Santa says, performing exercises at a deliberate tempo makes it easier to notice when the wrong muscles are taking over, and also gives the intended muscles a chance to engage before that compensation kicks in. Dana suggests that starting with primary movement patterns such as squatting, hinging, pushing, pulling, rotating, and core can help make compensation easiest to identify and to address. I'm Dr. Sanjay Gupta, helping you live a better life.

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101.5 is very single. Probably not quite as single as I am, but Riley says it's not that easy to meet a girl. 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

It's a good thing that it's the hot five at five, because I have a hard time counting past that. It's Lucas on 101.5. Great thanks and thanks from Luke, number five. 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Got a shot to see Brooks and Dunn with Tucker Wetmore at Ameris this fall. After number one, number four, Ella and Morgan, I Can't Love You Anymore.

0: Ella and Morgan, number four. Hot 5 at 5 happening. Got a shot to see Brooks and Dunn with Tucker Wetmore coming up with songs 3, 2, and 1.
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16: 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There are four of them. Number one, nutrition. The Mediterranean diet really is the gold standard. Number two, exercise. You should be getting 150 minutes of moderate intensity exercise or 75 minutes of vigorous intensity exercise every week, plus strength training and stretching. 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And finally, number four often gets forgotten, socialization. 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
1: 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Number 3.

20 on a Wednesday? Too early to start pre-gaming for the weekend? I don't think so. Get to drinking. Zach John King, number 3, Hot 5 at 5 underway. John Party's on, boots off after number 1. Could win your way in to see Brooks and Dunn with Tucker Wetmore and Amaris.

country song. I'm going to remind you every day this week, so you don't get a ticket. It's Lucas on 101.5 Operation Southern Slowdown. Is in effect again. I think for the ninth year now, over five southeastern states, almost 500 law enforcement agencies out in full force. Last year, they wrote 52,000 tickets.

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11: We talk a lot here about ultra-processed foods and the many ways in which they can negatively impact your health. They've been linked to weight gain, obesity, type 2 diabetes, cardiovascular disease, even cancer. And now a new study out of UCSF found that high ultra-processed food intake was associated with something called intramuscular fat, which is exactly what it sounds like. That's fat inside your muscles, which can cause them to become weaker. Now, in this particular study, the researchers noticed more wear and tear and pain in people's knees because of weakened thigh muscles. Cutting back on ultra-processed foods isn't easy. The CDC estimates at least half the calories in our diet come from ultra-processed foods. But if you're looking to eat cleaner, cutting out sugar-sweetened beverages, that may be the best number one thing you can do to try and get started. I'm Dr. Sanjay Gupta, helping you live a better life.
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are still rock stars. Saw them open for Morgan at Clemson. Brooks and Dunn at Ameris with Tucker Wetmore later this fall. 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
8: A better life with Dr. Sanjay Gupta.
9: When you need your body to perform, but some of your muscles are having trouble, other muscles can sometimes help compensate. This is a great thing short term, but long term it can lead to serious and even chronic aches and pains. So if you've got nagging stiffness or irritation somewhere, don't push through it. Try to figure out why it's happening and how you can correct it. Strength and conditioning specialist Dana Santa says, performing exercises at a deliberate tempo makes it easier to notice when the wrong muscles are taking over, and also gives the intended muscles a chance to engage before that compensation kicks in. Dana suggests that starting with primary movement patterns such as squatting, hinging, pushing, pulling, rotating, and core can help make compensation easiest to identify and to address. I'm Dr. Sanjay Gupta, helping you live a better life.
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Drop them a DM on Instagram. Maybe they'll show up. That's how they're spending their summer. Dan and Jay, seriously, say so on New Country 101.5.

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Maybe I'm not going to go. Maybe I'll wait till I'm at home so nobody sees me bawling my eyes out. Everybody I've talked to, dudes included, who said there were a lot of tears during Toy Story 5. From that, I knew it. I knew you, Taylor, on 101.5.

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5: Not all screen time is created equal, and a new study out of Sweden is helping us understand this even better. So researchers followed more than 20,000 people over nearly two decades and determined that passive screen time, like sitting on the couch and watching television, raised someone's risk of dementia. But if they did something active, like reading, puzzles, or interacting with other people, this same group of people saw their risk of dementia drop. Just like you got to put the work in to keep your body in shape as you age, you basically have to do the same thing with your brain. A couple things I have found to help: working to learn something new every day, whatever it might be, challenging yourself in some way every day, and really importantly, staying socially active. Some days that means meeting friends in person. Other days, maybe an email, a text, or a phone call. Just stay engaged. I'm Dr. Sanjay Gupta, helping you live a better life.
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14: A Better Life with Dr. Sanjay Gupta.
15: As someone who's been married nearly 25 years, I'll tell you, there's a lot of great things about having a spouse. And according to a new study out of the University of Miami Health System, marriage might even be linked to a lower risk of cancer. Why? Well, the researchers said people who are married are less likely to engage in risky behavior. They're more likely to get a nudge to go to regular preventive medicine appointments and screenings. And they have a partner to share the load of family obligations, household chores, and finances. No one is saying you should get married in the pursuit of better health. But if you are single, how can you build a strong support system to maybe get some of these same benefits? Do your own research, find out what's important, and then hold members of your squad accountable and let them hold you accountable as well. That can provide a lot of support. I'm Dr. Sanjay Gupta, helping you live a better life.
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I've heard a few people say that Charles Wesley Godwin's concerts feel kind of like a cookout. It's a good vibe. Here he is with Luke Combs. It's called Better That Way. 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
1: Megan Maroney is branching out again, this time with her own perfume. It's called Calliope, inspired by the Greek muse of epic poetry and song. The bottle's a pink heart, and the scent mixes jasmine, pink peony, mineral musk, and peach blossom. It's up for pre-order now and ships at the end of the month. Meanwhile, Jelly Roll says he can't do cheat meals because one treat turns into a five-day food bender. He admits he recently stress ate four dairy-free skillet cookies, chased it with peanut butter fluff, and even went hunting for a chocolate bar at a rest stop. His advice if you were late? Give yourself grace, but don't let it become two bad days in a row. And Luke Bryan just handed out free concert tickets for life to a fan who was dancing so hard in the crowd that Luke pulled him on stage, had him show off his moves, shotgun a beer, and then told him, "Colin, for that, you get free tickets for life." When you speed, you have less time to react. Follow the speed limit to keep other road users safe. 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That's your Country Nights Live news update. I'm Bev Rainey.
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12: Everyone poops. It's not just the name of a classic potty training book. It's a universal truth. Even though everyone does it, almost no one wants to talk about it. Dr. Tricia Pasricha wants to change that. She's the author of a new book. It's called You've Been Pooping All Wrong. And she says there are three critical P's of pooping. The first is propulsion. Both the voluntary push you exert and the involuntary contractions that happen naturally within your body. Top line, when you feel the need to go, don't hold it. The second P is pliability, which refers to stool softness. The keys to this one are making sure you're drinking enough water and eating enough fiber. And the last P is for pelvic floor. If you can get your knees up above your waist while you're on the toilet, like on a stool or a garbage can or a stack of books even, that can make all the difference. I'm Dr. Sanjay Gupta, helping you live a better life.
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